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0: Country KX 94.7 BYU, Luke Combs. I just listened to that song and all I can think about is what an incredible love he has for his wife, Nicole, and how he says that when he's not out performing, he's not out doing his thing as an artist, as a musician, he likes to be home and just keep it simple. Down to earth, helps out with the kids, helps out his wife around, helps his wife around the house, you know, just wants to be a normal guy at home. And you know what? I could totally see that of Luke Combs.
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If it gets you where you want to go, Dallas Smith, Taylor Swift before that, brand new music. We just started spinning it today. I Knew It, I Knew You, and that is from Toy Story 5, which was actually a surprise when the cast of Toy Story 5 saw the premiere. They didn't know that song was going to be in it from Taylor Swift, and yeah, surprise, it's a hit. We're continuing our long ride of new country with Corey Kent and Co Wetzel, KX 94.7.

0: Number one for Hot New Country, KX 94.7, Savannah Jade, Man Out of Me. The band Perry, If I Die Young. If you're a Gleek like I am, that means a big fan of the TV show Glee that used to be on many years ago, although a lot of people, including my daughter, she's a total Gleek. I still occasionally will watch episodes of Glee, love all the cast, follow what they're doing now, and every time I hear When I Die Young from the band Perry, that is a song from the tribute they did to one of the cast members, Corey Monteith. The actual episode was called The Quarterback. He passed away in real life, and they did a tribute to him. So a lot of the songs that were sung, including that one, it was all heartfelt. It was all emotional because he had actually passed in real life. So every time I hear that song, I think of Corey.
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0: Number one for Hot New Country, KX 94.7, Dean Brody, A Man Without a Woman. Alabama, before that, I'm in a Hurry, and the Rec Laws, One Beer Away. Hey, it's Melissa joining you on this Tuesday evening. Last week, I had a chance to chat with George Canyon. This morning, I had a chance to chat with Aaron Prochet. And you're thinking, why did you chat with them? What do they have in common? They're both playing the Norfolk Pro Rodeo, and that is happening July 17th and 18th, and that is going to be in Simcoe, Ontario. 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

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George Burge and Luke Bryan, Ride, Ride, Ride. 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

0: for Hot New Country, KX 94.7, the James Barker Band, Somebody I Know, September 11th. It's a Friday night at the Balls Falls Conservation Authority. It's a great fundraiser for Taste for Hospice, Niagara, and that is going to be an incredible evening. It goes to a great cause, of course, but for one ticket price, you get to eat and drink your way around the festival. 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So get your tickets. And again, going to a great cause Friday evening in September. 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So it's all the information is on our events page at kx947.fm.
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0: 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Gord Bamford before that, Drinking Buddy, and Ella Langley, Choosing Texas. Hey, it's Melissa in with you on a Tuesday evening. On the way, the latest from Tay Bay, Lainey Wilson is next.
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for Hot New Country KX 94.7. Brett Kissel, another one. I'm going to admit to something very strange, and only because it's so late at night, and don't judge me. Brett Kissel was in Caledon over the weekend performing. So yesterday morning, he and the kids who were with him for Father's Day, they were traveling to the airport around 6 o'clock in the morning, and they were listening to KX 94.7, like Brett always does when he's in town. And so he called in, and we had a chance to chat with Brett and you know, say hi. And I was wearing my Brett Kissel hoodie yesterday. Well, last night, I'm a horrible dreamer, not in the sense of like they're horrible dreams, but I dream all the time and they're just the strangest things ever. Well, don't I dream about Brett Kissel last night going to one of his concerts? It was strange. There were some very strange details. I won't get into those, but, you know, coincidence? No, he was on my mind, I guess. Continuing our long ride of new country with Tyler Hubbard, KX 94.7.

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0: 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Tennille Towne, Sunshine's Free. Man, is she ever a great advocate on social media for mental health awareness. She's always open about it, about, you know, what you have to do to stay positive, to stay healthy mentally, because she's had her struggles. If you follow her on social media, you know exactly what I'm talking about. If you don't, you should check her out.
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1: Hey, it's Carter Faith. 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Betty is my fun little take on a cheating song. Betty's a Betty right now. 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

0: for Hot New Country, KX 94.7. Sully Burroughs, Put It On Me. Luke Bryan before that, I Don't Want This Night to End. And Dallas Smith, Use Me. Hey, it's Melissa joining you. So one of our favorite festivals, Mikey and I, we've emceed it for years and years and years. And one of our favorite festivals, because we also love all the people involved in it, is Hamilton's Festival of Friends. August long weekend, Gage Park. Usually the country night is on the Sunday. This year, I think they're celebrating their 50th, or it's a monumental year, but I can't wait. I know the concert announcement for the country night is coming down soon, so we're on pins and needles, and the minute that we hear who your country headliner is for the Sunday country night Festival of Friends, keep an eye on our socials. We'll let you know.
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0: Well, I can talk about it only because it's on the Sanderson Center's website that Tim Hicks is going to be coming to the Sanderson Center in Brantford next April. I'm so excited. In my hometown. Yeah, baby. Come on, let's go. That's happening next April. 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

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Luke Combs, before that, Be By You. 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

0: 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Owen Riegling, Taillight This Town. Ella Langley before that, her latest, Be Her, and High Valley, their latest, Fools. Thanks for hanging out with me on this Tuesday evening. I will see you again tomorrow morning on the KX Morning Ride. Mikey returns again. We'll have another Play Oh Joe Boots and Hearts song of the day that we will play and reveal just after 8 a.m. And it's a KX 94.7 Windsticker Wednesday. Bright and early between 5:30 and 9. We'll see you then.
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1: I don't play well with others.
3: And here we go.
5: Hey, good morning. Wednesday, June 24th. Another KX Windsticker Wednesday at 5:31. Your KX Morning Ride. Toph and Melissa. Toph still on vacay. He's back on the seconds. Morning, Melissa.
6: Right.
7: I have had no sleep last night. Ooh.
5: Well, the problem for you was you went to bed too early.
7: See, and that shouldn't be a problem. Our coworkers, our producer Match, came in the other night. He's like, I went to bed at 7 o'clock and I got up at 8 o'clock this morning. Like, how do you do that? Whenever my body says, 5 hours and you're done.
5: That's it. 4.5, 5
7: yep.
5: for me.
7: Yeah. So.
5: Jeez.
7: Yeah.
5: How big's the coffee this morning?
7: It's a coffee. It's not big, but I don't usually drink coffee, so it'll be enough.
5: Hook it right to your veins this morning.
7: Oh, it tastes so good. Ah.
5: I ate dirt this morning.
7: I know. Oh. We're going to talk about that.
5: Yeah.
7: And then I'm going to admit to something that happened to me, too, and it's all related to our fur babies we love so much.
5: We love them so much, but oh, my God, I'm going to end up in the hospital one day.
7: Oh, geez, right?
5: Sunshine today. Few clouds by the afternoon, a high of 25. Cloudy with a chance of some rain tonight. So overnight, we're down to 14 degrees. Chance of showers and thunderstorms throughout the day tomorrow, a high of 18. We've got sunny skies on Friday as we roll into the weekend with a high of 25. It is 12 degrees right now. How was that early drive in?
7: Eastbound 409 ramp to Martin Grove Road, that is closed. We've got some ongoing road work on the eastbound 401 collectors at Victoria Park. Take a look around Hamilton. There it is.
5: Whoop.
7: Nope, there's nothing there. But we are seeing road work on the westbound 401 typically as you make your way towards 6 South past Guelph Line. If you see traffic troubles, text us 905-667-1947. We'll have another update in less than 10 minutes.
5: This morning I was letting Ray out for a little pee-pee, and I wasn't paying attention as much as I should, but I was standing there, and she was doing her business. I was stretching, and she saw a rabbit.
7: Right.
5: I did not see said rabbit. Well, she just took off.
7: Right, and you were not prepared for
5: and
7: that.
5: And I was not prepared for that, and I ate the ground
7: you
5: this
7: went,
5: morning.
7: You went down.
5: I went That's, down.
7: Whoa, she's a strong little
5: she,
7: girl.
5: Very much so.
7: Yeah.
5: Yeah, she has one speed outside, and it's freaking give her. Like, that is all she knows outside.
7: Especially if she sees a rabbit.
5: Oh, God. Because she her favorite stuffy is a rabbit.
7: Okay.
5: So when
7: well, that's
5: she,
7: on you then.
5: Yeah, it's definitely my fault. Yeah, it's our fault. But when she saw this rabbit this morning, oh, she was gone, and I took the brunt of it.
7: All right. Well, I'm going to admit, because this happened almost 3 weeks ago, 2.5 weeks ago, I was bringing in groceries, and I've always said when my dogs, whether it be their toys on the floor or them just getting excited around the bottom of my feet or me in the kitchen, I always say to them, one of these days you guys are going to kill me because they're so, and keep in mind, I have 3 dogs and they're very excitable. So well, I was coming home with groceries, coming up, and we have a raised ranch, so you have 8 stairs down, 8 stairs up. So I'm coming up the stairs to the kitchen, bringing in the groceries, the hardwood floors, and the dogs get so excited to see me come home, and they come running up and down the stairs,
5: right.
7: And sure enough, at one point, I've got 2 bags of groceries, 1 in each hand. They took my feet out from underneath me.
5: Oh, no.
7: And I face planted right on the edge of the hardwood floor stairs, right on my nose.
5: Oh.
7: So by doing that, and then thankfully I did not break my nose, but as a result of that, I got 2 big black eyes, and I had 2
5: Jeez.
7: Big black eyes for like 2 weeks.
5: Uh-huh.
7: And
5: that
7: I did not
5: wild.
7: Go out in public, and I did not, I face planted. So
5: that is wild.
7: So the dogs, I said, well, you didn't kill me, but I knew one day you would get me.
5: Yeah.
7: So
5: look, there is nobody else in this world I would rather be hurt by than my baby.
7: Yeah.
5: But man, she took me out this morning, and we decided, you know what, let's throw this up on the KX Facebook page. Let's open up this topic for conversation this morning. Has your pet accidentally hurt or injured you?
7: Mm-hmm.
5: And if so, what happened? We'll get that up on the Facebook
7: page. Any pet.
5: Yeah.
7: Yeah.
5: Yeah. It doesn't have to be a dog, a cat, a hamster, whatever.
7: Amphibian.
5: Yeah. We're
7: reptile.
5: We're chatting about our fur babies this morning up on the KX Facebook page and what they've done to you.
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0: Making memories with our buddy Tay Bay this morning on KX 94.7. It is 5:43 and KX Morning Ride. Top of Melissa Mikey in for Top this week. He is back on July 2nd. We've got sunshine today. A few clouds by the afternoon, a high of 25. Cloudy with a chance of some rain later on tonight. It is 12 degrees right now. Let's get you to work. How are the roads?
1: So I had reports of a closure on the eastbound 409 ramp to Martin Grove Road. And it's calling it a special event. So now I'm really curious. What is that? Is there a parade on the eastbound 409 ramp at Martin Grove Road?
0: A ticker tape parade.
1: Apparently, it's closed for a special event. So I'm going to look into that because I'm really curious.
0: A soccer match breakout? What's going on out there?
1: And maybe it's a protest? I don't know. Around Hamilton, though, looking good, although I'm already seeing delays trying to bound QW coming through the junction. You see traffic troubles? Text us 905-667-1947. We'll have another update in less than 10 minutes.
0: Lainey Wilson was performing at Travis Kelce's Tight Ends and Friends concerts last night. And
1: really? Yeah,
0: she did bring out Taylor Swift to perform a duet. They did Love Story together last night. Yeah, there's Lainey's Wildflowers and Wild Horses on KX 94.7.

0: New Country KX 94.7. Russell Dickerson's Worth Your Wild. Russell is performing at Boots and Hearts this summer. A Play Ojo Boots and Hearts song of the day coming up for you just after 8 o'clock this morning. It is 5:51 on the ride. Sunshine today. A few clouds by the afternoon. A high of 25. It's 12 degrees right now. How are the roads?
1: All right, so that eastbound 409 ramp to Martin Grove Road is closed. 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That is for the funeral procession of our fallen police officer.
0: Yes, respect.
1: Yes, absolutely. And apparently that is happening this morning at the Toronto Congress Center, which is on Dixon Road there. So just expect closures around that area, the Martin Grove and Dixon area, including already the eastbound 409 ramp to Martin Grove Road. Yes, thank you for all of that. We do want to treat that with the utmost respect. Yeah. Overnight construction pretty much wrapped up. Although we do have significant delays still on the westbound 401 past Guelph Line because of that road work. It's down to one lane. If you see traffic troubles or you're smarter than I am about that road closure, text us 905-667-1947. We'll have another update in less than 10 minutes.
0: We're coming right back with Zach Brown Band.
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1: Auto officer Mark Pinizzotto. The service will begin at 1 this afternoon at the Congress Center in Etobicoke, but it's not open to the public. Pinizzotto was shot and killed while executing a search warrant in North York less than 2 weeks ago. Toronto Police will be live streaming the service. The Hamilton-Wentworth District School Board has approved a deficit budget for the upcoming school year. It says the projected deficit has been revised to $8.1 million. To manage, the board is developing the budget conservatively while continuing to invest in managing short-term supply costs and adjusting staffing levels to align with available funding. It promises student achievement and well-being will remain the center of every decision. The results have been released from the OPP's Stop, Look, Live campaign. Sergeant Ed Sanchuk says during last week's campaign, officers laid 354 charges and issued 126 warnings.
2: Offenses primarily included failing to stop at stop signs, failing to stop for red or amber lights, and failing to yield the right of way. These behaviors remain among the leading contributing factors in intersection-related crashes.
1: Police are again reminding drivers to come to a full stop at intersections and look twice before proceeding. A Hamilton teen is receiving an award for heroism. Zeke Fox saved a man from a burning tent in Bayfront Park last year. He's being honored with a Carnegie Medal. It's given to those who risk serious injury or death attempting to save others in acts of extraordinary heroism. Researchers at McMaster are developing a pair of rapid diagnostic tools to monitor drug use for mental health disorders. They say psychotropic medications are prescribed for many mental health disorders, but each individual patient is a unique case. The team aims to reduce therapeutic drug monitoring down to just 10 minutes and adjusting the dosage accordingly. There are a couple of Hamiltonians competing in the next season of The Amazing Race Canada. Tina and Liz are twin sisters. One is a corporate lawyer, while the other is a family doctor. Cheyenne and Shayla are Cree and Métis sisters from Edmonton, but Cheyenne now lives here and works at the charity Inspire. Maestro Fresh West is also among the competitors. The new season begins July 7th. In sports, Colombia has booked its spot in the World Cup's round of 32 after edging Congo 1-0. In Toronto, Croatia shut out Panama. Elsewhere, Portugal beat Uzbekistan, while England and Ghana were scoreless. In baseball, the Blue Jays lost to the Astros 9-7 in extra innings, and the Hamilton Hammers have signed defenseman Luke Rowe and forward Cam Teasing to one-year AHL contracts. Weather is next.
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1: Checking your forecast, mix of sun and cloud today with a high of 25. Chance of showers overnight, a low of 14. Then it looks like showers and thunderstorms tomorrow, really cooling off to a high of 18. Sunshine returns Friday with a high of 25. And, well, early look at the weekend, cloudy Saturday and mix of sun and cloud Sunday. Currently, it's 12 in Hamilton. There's weather and more at kxcountry.fm.
6: I hit the ground hard this morning in a fur baby-related accident.
7: I hit the ground hard, or the stairs hard, a couple of weeks ago in a fur baby-related accident.
6: We love them so much.
7: Thank goodness.
6: Man, I'm going to end up in the hospital with Rhea. One day, she's going to put me there. We're talking about if you've ever had an injury caused by a pet. So if so, what happened? We're going to get to that up on our KX Facebook page in less than 10. Jason Aldean coming up after the Reclaws and Old Country Soul.

0: Jason Aldean. His latest Don't Tell on Me on KX94.7. Aldean at the Coliseum here in Hamilton, September 17th. The Recklaws 2 with Old Country Soul. If you missed the announcement yesterday, the Recklaws are playing Kita Bella on August 29th. Almost become an annual tradition for Jenna and Stu to play that summertime show.
1: Could you imagine? I've never been to Kita Bella. I think I'm past the expiry date for age. But I think in my heyday, that would have been
0: a spot.
1: A party.
0: Mm-hmm.
1: I even have friends that have cottages in Bala. Oh, man.
0: Yeah, that's going to be a time. August 29th with the Recklaws, Key to Bala. Keep an eye on the K Extras starting on Friday. We're going to have your opportunity to score some free KX tickets to that show.
1: And there's no age expiry on those tickets.
0: No, there is not. Just my knees, that's all. Sunshine today, a few clouds by the afternoon, a high of 25, cloudy with a chance of some rain later on tonight. It is 12 degrees right now. How are the roads?
1: I'm seeing problems possibly on the Toronto-bound QEW heading in towards the junction on the downside of the Burlington Skyway. Also, we had road work westbound 401 through Guelph Line causing delays. Keep this in mind if you're traveling in the Etobicoke area, more specifically around Martin Grove and Dixon, right out towards the Toronto Congress Center. We do have some closures because of the funeral procession and the funeral for the fallen police officer. Westbound 401 ramp to Dixon is already closed, and the eastbound 409 ramp to Martin Grove Road also already closed. If you see traffic troubles or can update us, text us 905-667-1947. 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We'll have another update in less than 10 minutes.
0: This morning, I was taking Ray out for a little pee break, and I wasn't paying attention as much as I should have been. She saw a rabbit. I didn't. And she just took off after this rabbit, and I wasn't ready for it. I ate the dirt this morning.
1: Yeah, you went a few face plants.
0: Oh, yeah.
1: Yeah.
0: Yeah. It hurt.
1: Yeah, are you feeling it in your face?
0: Not so much my face, more my shoulder.
1: Okay.
0: I kind of went shoulder first and then dragged my cheek across the dirt.
1: Right, ooh.
0: Yeah, but I love her. But she has one speed outside,
1: right.
0: And it's give her all the time. And she went after the rabbit, no fault of her own. She likes to play with rabbits.
1: Right. Well, you said that her toy is a rabbit.
0: Her favorite stuffed toy is a rabbit.
1: Okay. Yeah. Well, just maybe change it to something you're not going to see outside.
0: Yeah, a dinosaur.
1: Yeah, change it to a dinosaur.
0: A whale.
1: And I face planted a couple of weeks ago because of the pups, my pups. We have three of them getting excited when I came home from grocery shopping and I went down on the hardwood floor stairs.
0: Yeah.
1: And that gave me two black eyes. But so we're asking you, have you ever had an injury from your pet, and what happened? A lot of people weighing in on our Facebook page. Monique saying, my horse bucked me off and broke my collarbone.
0: Oh, boy.
1: Collarbone, humerus, and three fingers, 12 weeks in a cast.
0: Whoa.
1: But you love your pets.
0: Yeah.
1: You love your fur babies.
0: That's what I'm saying. It was like, if something's going to hurt me, I'd rather it be my dog.
1: Yeah.
0: Yeah.
1: Yeah. Susie's saying, my Benji got out of the house one day, started to run away, chased him and fell, went down hard, started to cry, but that made him come back running to me.
0: Oh.
1: All I got was some scrapes, but man, did it hurt.
0: Oh, man. Gail checks in. She's got a Walker Coonhound.
1: Yeah.
0: And thinks he's a puppy. You can use your imagination.
1: Well, it's funny because you and I both said, and I used to say, because between if I come out, especially at 4:30 in the morning, 4 o'clock in the morning when I'm coming out and I'm trying to be quiet, and I they've left their toys everywhere and I don't see it because I've got the lights out, or they always get underfoot because they're so excited when we get home. You could go out to the front yard and cut the grass, be only gone 5 minutes, come back, and they're losing it like that you've been gone for hours.
0: Oh, yeah.
1: Just so excitable. Well, keep in mind, I've got Australian German Shepherd and two Border Collies. But seriously, they're just, I keep saying, you guys are going to kill me one of these days.
0: Yeah, we're chatting about your fur babies this morning up on the KX Facebook page. Have they been the cause of an injury to you? And if so, what happened? You can jump in on Facebook or you can text Melissa and I, 905-667-1947.
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14: 20 after 6 on the ride. Sunny skies today. A few clouds by the afternoon. A high of 25. 12 degrees right now with Cody Johnson on KX 94.7.

0: Live on KX 94.7, 6:24 on the ride. Appreciate you riding shotgun with us this morning. Sunny skies, a few clouds by the afternoon, a high of 25, 12 degrees right now. How are the roads?
1: Reports of a stalled vehicle, Toronto bound QW ramp to the 403, 407. That's sitting in the left lane. We also had some road work delays westbound 401 past Guelph Line. If you are traveling in the Etobicoke area, heads up today. We do have that funeral for the fallen police officer at the Toronto Congress Center. Therefore, the area around Martin Grove and Dixon will be closed off. We've already got the westbound 401 ramp to Dixon and the eastbound 409 ramp to Martin Grove Road closed for that funeral procession. If you see traffic troubles, text us 905-667-1947. KX 94.7. 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
8: 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Officials say these incidents could have been prevented by getting a locate. Avoid risky digs and always click before you dig. 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
0: KX Windsticker Wednesday, but minutes away. A $50 Presto card up for grabs and $100 in Lotto 649 tickets. Also up for grabs just after 6:30 this morning. Here's the James Barker Band on KX.

0: Good morning. It's 6:30. I'm Laura Hampshire with KX News. For Dirt Depot and Bruce's Bins, it looks like we're going to have some sunshine today. It's 12 degrees right now. Checking your drive. Here's Melissa.
1: Thanks to Bobby for the text letting us know in Hamilton, Upper Wellington and the Tower Crest area closed for a police investigation. The westbound 401 ramp to Dixon and the eastbound 409 ramp to Martin Grove Road both also closed in Etobicoke, and that is for the fallen police officer funeral procession. That area around Dixon and Martin Grove right out towards the Congress Center will be closed off at some point today. That funeral is at 1 p.m. Westbound 401 past Guelph Line. We've got lane reductions because of road work. KX 94.7 traffic continues.
0: Well, making news this hour, as you just heard in traffic, we're going to have a funeral procession that's going to get underway at 10 this morning in Thornhill. It will make its way to the Toronto Congress Center in Etobicoke. It is for fallen officer Mark Pinizzotto, who was shot and killed in North York less than 2 weeks ago. While the service will not be open to the public, it will be live streamed by Toronto Police. The budget deficit at the Hamilton-Wentworth District School Board has ballooned to just over $8 million. That's up from the previous projection of $4.6 million. As a result, the board has approved a deficit budget for the upcoming school year. It's developing the budget conservatively while continuing to invest in managing short-term supply costs and adjusting staffing levels to align with available funding. Too many drivers are failing to come to a full stop at intersections. OPP Sergeant Ed Sanchuk says during last week's Stop, Look, Live campaign, officers laid over 350 charges.
2: Collision data recorded during the campaign further underscores the ongoing risks at intersections. 46 intersection-related collisions were reported. I'm extremely sad to say that one was fatal.
0: The charges laid during the campaign include failing to stop at stop signs, failing to stop for red or amber lights, and failing to yield the right of way. A Hamilton teen is among the recipients of the Carnegie Medal. It's given throughout Canada and the U.S. to those who enter extreme danger while saving or attempting to save the lives of others. 17-year-old Zeke Fox saved a man from a burning tent in Bayfront Park last year. Clouds of brightly colored smoke are blanketing many fan celebrations around the World Cup, but how do they affect your health? Yeah. Greg Evans with the University of Toronto says each smoke bomb's chemical makeup is different and research on their health effects remains limited. He says some studies have shown smoke bomb particles can trigger inflammation and respiratory issues. In sports, at the World Cup, Portugal shut out Uzbekistan. Colombia also shut out Congo DR 1-0. England and Ghana were scoreless while Croatia beat Panama. And the Blue Jays lost to the Astros 9-7 in 11 innings. Weather is next.
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0: Mix of sun and cloud today with a high of 25 degrees. Chance of showers overnight with a low of 14. Tomorrow, good chance of showers and thunderstorms, a high of 18 degrees, but warming back up Friday with sunshine and a high of 25. Currently, it is 12 degrees in Hamilton. There's weather and more at kxcountry.fm.
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6: 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You've got 9 minutes and 47 seconds on the clock, which begins right now.

0: George Burge, Luke Bryan, their latest together, Ride, Ride, Ride on KX94.7. It is 6:42 on your KX Morning Ride with Toph and Melissa. Mikey in for Toph this week. He's still on vacation. He's actually back on July 2nd. We have got lots of sunshine today. A few clouds by the afternoon, a high of 25. There is a chance of some rain later on tonight. It is 11 degrees right now in KX country as we get you to work. How are the roads?
1: Just choked on my own air.
0: Uh-oh. Breathing's hard.
1: Breathing's hard. It really is. It's overrated, too.
0: Yeah, right.
1: We had a text from one of our KX traffic spotters saying Upper Wellington and Tower Crest in the Hamilton area closed for a police investigation. Also, the westbound 401 ramp to Dixon and the eastbound 409 ramp to Martin Grove Road already closed for that fallen police officer funeral processions happening later today. Toronto-bound QEW ramp to the 403 407 stalled vehicle in the left lane. If you see traffic troubles, text us 905-667-1947. 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We'll have another update in less than 10 minutes.
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1: Our KX94.7 poll question today. I decided to bring Mikey in some soup. Yeah. Sometimes when Mikey's here, I bring him treats, you know, like a good boy.
0: I eat like a king when I fill in for talk. I don't eat like this at home.
1: Right. So I brought him some soup today. We're going to do a little soup testing. And so I actually thought, you know what? It's like summer. It's officially summer. But I eat soup year round. I love soup. Love soup. So we're asking you on our poll question on X at KX94.7. Do you eat soup even in the warmer weather? Yup or nope?
0: Yep.
1: And you can also text us your yup or nope at 905-667-1947.
0: Oh man, we're making cauliflower soup once a week, maybe.
1: Are you really?
0: Oh yeah,
1: like homemade cauliflower soup.
0: Yeah.
1: Yum.
0: Yeah, Danielle will put together this concoction of a soup base that she just keeps in the cupboard, and every time we just crave the soup, we'll go get a head of cauliflower, chop it up, make some bacon, some potatoes in there.
1: Oh,
0: and,
1: wow.
0: Oh yeah, it could be the middle of winter, could be the middle of summer. I'm down for some cauliflower soup.
1: Yeah. No, absolutely. I love soup all the time. So I brought in today the buffalo chicken wing soup.
0: Oh my God.
1: Yeah.
0: Really?
1: Buffalo chicken wing soup and also roasted red pepper pasta soup. Roasted red pepper noodle soup.
0: Okay, I wonder how spicy that buffalo chicken soup is going to be.
1: I took a little spoonful of it, just a clean spoon. Don't worry,
0: not baby feeding me.
1: Yeah. So I took a spoonful, and I could handle the heat. It wasn't bad.
0: Is it enough to clear my sinuses, to get rid of my allergies,
1: Might,
0: okay.
1: But I don't think it's that. You're going to be eating a lot more than I only had one mouthful.
0: Though. Oh, I'll eat the whole thing.
1: Yeah, for sure.
0: Yeah, I can't put it in front of me.
1: I even brought it in my fancy microwave soup cups.
0: Hey, now.
1: Yeah, so we're going to put those in the microwave and warm those up, those babies up, and have them a little bit later.
0: All right, so our poll question up on X this morning, the text line is, well, do you eat soup even in the warmer weather? You can text us, yep, to 905-667-1947, or nope, you can weigh in on X as well, at KX94.7.
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0: 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A pretty important date in Canadian history today, June 24th.
1: What is it?
0: Back in 1880, it was on this date, 1880, O Canada was sung for the first time.
1: Okay. I was going to say, because I thought it was not on this date in... that's tomorrow's date. Never mind.
0: Put a pin in that.
1: Tomorrow we're celebrating the invention of the fork.
0: Oh,
1: that's important.
0: Oh, Canada today, the fork tomorrow. We'll put a pin on that. We'll talk about the fork tomorrow.
1: Anyway, just got to bite my tongue.
0: Sunshine today. A few clouds by the afternoon. A high of 25. That's eating outside weather with your fork. It is 11 degrees right now. Yeah, just tomorrow, though, when it's raining. It is 11 degrees right now. How are the roads?
1: Upper Wellington and Tower Crest area apparently closed off for police investigation in Hamilton. Speaking of closures, we do have those ramp closures. Westbound 401 ramp to Dixon and eastbound 409 ramp to Martin Grove Road. Both closed for the upcoming funeral procession for the fallen police officer. Now, keep in mind that area is around Pearson Airport, so that might affect you if you are heading to Pearson. If you see traffic troubles, text us 905-667-1947. 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We'll have another update in less than 10 minutes.
0: And we're right back with some Charlie Major.
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0: 6:57 on the ride. Sunshine today. Just a few clouds by the afternoon. We're going to top out at 25 degrees. It is 11 right now as we drive you out of our minds with Charlie Major this morning on KX94.7.

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0: Watch some of Canada's biggest basketball stars in the FIBA Basketball Men's World Cup qualifiers at TD Coliseum in Hamilton. July 3rd versus Puerto Rico and July 6th versus Jamaica. 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
1: Go Canada, go!
2: It says the projected deficit has been revised to $8.1 million. To manage, the board is developing the budget conservatively while continuing to invest in managing short-term supply costs and adjusting staffing levels to align with available funding. It promises student achievement and well-being will remain the center of every decision. The results have been released from the OPP's Stop, Look, Live campaign. Sergeant Ed Sanchuk says during last week's campaign, officers laid 354 charges and issued 126 warnings.
3: Offenses primarily included failing to stop at stop signs, failing to stop for red or amber lights, and failing to yield the right of way. These behaviors remain among the leading contributing factors in intersection-related crashes.
2: Police are again reminding drivers to come to a full stop at intersections and look twice before proceeding. A Hamilton teen is receiving an award for heroism. Zeke Fox saved a man from a burning tent in Bayfront Park last year. He's being honored with a Carnegie Medal. It's given to those who risk serious injury or death attempting to save others in acts of extraordinary heroism. Researchers at McMaster are developing a pair of rapid diagnostic tools to monitor drug use for mental health disorders. They say psychotropic medications are prescribed for many mental health disorders, but each individual patient is a unique case. The team aims to reduce therapeutic drug monitoring down to just 10 minutes and adjusting the dosage accordingly. There are a couple of Hamiltonians competing in the next season of The Amazing Race Canada. Tina and Liz are twin sisters. One is a corporate lawyer, while the other is a family doctor. Cheyenne and Shayla are Cree and Métis sisters from Edmonton, but Cheyenne now lives here and works at the charity Inspire. Maestro Fresh West is also among the competitors. The new season begins July 7th. In sports, Colombia's booked its spot in the World Cup's round of 32 after edging Congo 1-0. In Toronto, Croatia shut out Panama. Elsewhere, Portugal beat Uzbekistan, while England and Ghana were scoreless. In baseball, the Blue Jays lost to the Astros 9-7 in extra innings, and the Hamilton Hammers have signed defenseman Luke Rowe and forward Cam Teasing to one-year AHL contracts. Weather is next.
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2: Mix of sun and cloud today with a high of 25. A chance of showers overnight with a low of 14. Tomorrow, showers and thunderstorms, a high of 18, but back to sunshine on Friday with a high of 25. Currently, 11 in Hamilton. There's weather and more at kxcountry.fm.
8: Well, I took a tumble this morning in a fur baby-related accident.
9: So we're asking you on our KX94.7 Facebook page, because I did it too a couple of weeks ago. We're both dealing with sore faces. Have you ever had an injury due to your pets?
8: We love them so much, but man, Ray's going to put me in the hospital
9: yeah.
8: one day.
9: Good thing we love them.
8: Love her to death. All right, so we'll get to that on the Facebook page in less than 10. I've got some Tennille Arts coming up for you after Jackson Dean.

0: those flowers are pollinated, I am going to sneeze.
1: I already had a big sneezing attack this morning.
0: Tennille Arts, her latest on KX. Yeah, remember when it was windy a few days ago?
1: Yeah.
0: That just knocked all the pollen in the air. And on my screens, my window screens, it's just this fluff.
1: Ooh, and did you finally get air conditioning?
0: Oh, we've got the portable air conditioning, so I've got a fan set up right next to my chair.
1: I was going to say, so you don't have to open your windows?
0: No.
1: Okay.
0: No. But it's been nice the last couple of nights to sleep with the windows open.
1: And sneeze all night?
0: Yeah, pretty much. sunshine today, a few clouds by the afternoon, seasonal, high of 25 today. Might see a little bit of rain tonight. We do have some rain in the forecast tomorrow. It is 11 degrees right now. How are the roads?
1: We've got a couple of stalled vehicles, eastbound 401 collectors at the 404 DVP, eastbound 401 express at Wardenstall. Tractor trailer. Just looking around Hamilton. Oh, it looks like we have got new troubles now in the eastbound 403 heading past the link, and delays pretty much everywhere else on the major routes around Hamilton. In Etobicoke, the westbound 401 ramp to Dixon and the eastbound 409 ramp to Martin Grove Road both closed for they're getting ready for the funeral procession for the fallen police officer. If you see traffic troubles, text us 905-667-1947. 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We'll have another update in less than 10 minutes.
0: Well, recently, both you and I, we suffered injuries courtesy of our pups.
1: Well, this morning.
0: Yeah, this morning. It happened to me this morning. I was taking Ray out for a little pee, and I wasn't paying attention as much as I should have been. And I went for a morning stretch, and I guess she saw a bunny rabbit. Mm. I didn't see it. And when she saw it, she took off in the opposite direction. And I just didn't have my weight transplanted the right way. And boom, down I went. Jeez. Right on my shoulder, face into the dirt. It was not a pretty sight this morning.
1: No. And it took 2 weeks, almost 3 weeks ago. I was bringing in groceries, and the dogs were very excited. We have three dogs, very excited to see me. And as I was coming up the stairs, took out my feet from underneath me, and I nose planted right on the corner of the hardwood staircase. Gave myself two black eyes for a couple of weeks. And again, yes, sore body. So we're asking.
0: We love them, though.
1: Thank goodness.
0: Oh,
1: we love them so
0: much. I love my dog.
1: You know, if it had been anybody else that had done that to me, I would have been ticked off.
0: Oh, yeah. I'm lawyering up.
1: Right? So we're asking you,
0: got a treat this morning when we came back inside.
1: Have you ever had an injury from your pet and what happened? Zena weighs in. Where do I start? Three partial and two full tears in one shoulder.
0: Oh, no.
1: Knee surgery, toe surgery, too many falls to count. And that's just one dog, Logan.
0: Oh, Logan.
1: Well, she put a picture of Logan. Looks so sweet. How can you be? You can't be mad
0: can't
1: at these
0: be.
1: Guys.
0: Yeah, give Logan a treat. Katie also checks in on Facebook. I was walking down the stairs. My cat ran in front of my feet. I face planted on the ceramic tile. And shattered my phone as well. I didn't have any serious injuries, just a bruised ego and a broken phone.
1: Oh, yeah.
0: You know what, Katie? The cat probably looked at you and going, "You're clumsy."
1: What are you doing?
0: What are you even doing?
1: Joanna says out for a walk and she saw a squirrel. She tripped me up and I had the road rash to prove it.
0: Oh, boy.
1: Yikes.
0: Yeesh.
1: So a lot of people are weighing in. My gosh, that doesn't make us feel so stupid, does it now?
0: No, really doesn't.
1: Yeah.
0: If somebody's going to hurt me, I'd much rather it be my dog.
1: And Whitney said, one more we'll read. Whitney says, lab pulled one way and I went the other. Impaled myself on the gate latch just above my heart. Ended up with 5 stitches.
0: Courtney, that sucks.
1: Oh, yeah. So you know what? Like, let's all weigh in because it makes us feel a little bit better about ourselves. That we're not so clumsy as our cats and dogs think.
0: Absolutely. You can jump in on this conversation. It's up on Facebook right now. If you don't have access to Facebook, you can text Melissa and I 905-667-1947.
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0: and Morgan on KX 94.7, 724 on your KX Morning Ride. Mikey in for Top this week. He's back on July 2nd. We've got sunny skies today. A few clouds this afternoon, a high of 25. Chance of some rain later on tonight. It is 11 degrees. Actually, make that 13 in KX country. How are the roads?
1: Ongoing crash and slowdowns eastbound 403 heading past the link. It's pretty much slow on the major routes right around the Hamilton area. We have a crash, it appears, on Upper Wellington just south of the link, and that's slowing things down through that stretch. Ongoing ramp closures in the Etobicoke, westbound 401 ramp to Dixon and eastbound 409 ramp to Martin Grove Road, both closed already for that funeral procession that's going to happen later on this morning for the fallen police officer. If you see traffic troubles, text us 905-667-1947. We'll have another update in less than 10 minutes.
0: And Keith Urban, straight ahead.
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0: Good morning. It is 7:30. I'm Laura Hampshire with KX News, and we've got clear skies, 13 degrees right now in Hamilton. Checking traffic, here's Melissa.
1: We've got a crash in town. That's on Upper Wellington, south of the Link. Also on the eastbound 403, heading past the Link. An ongoing crash and delays actually approaching 6 South as a result of that. Delays over the Burlington Skyway. That appears to be road work and a couple of closures in Etobicoke. The westbound 401 ramp to Dixon and the eastbound 409 ramp to Martin Grove, both closed. KX 94.7 traffic continues.
0: Making news this hour, a funeral procession will get underway at 10 this morning in Thornhill and make its way to the Toronto Congress Center in Etobicoke. It's for fallen officer Mark Pinizzotto, who was shot and killed in North York less than 2 weeks ago. While the service will not be open to the public, it will be live streamed by Toronto police. A 19-year-old man is charged with Pinizzotto's murder. The budget deficit at the Hamilton-Wentworth District School Board has ballooned to just over $8 million. That's up from the previous projection of $4.6 million. As a result, the board has approved a deficit budget for the upcoming school year. It's developing the budget conservatively while continuing to invest in managing short-term supply costs and adjusting staffing levels to align with available funding. Oakville is already working on its first budget for 2027. Council received a staff report this week outlining the budget forecast and development process. It has a preliminary tax increase of 4.97%, but staff has been directed to explore options to better align with inflation. Many more budget discussions are still to come. Too many drivers are failing to come to a full stop at intersections. OPP Sergeant Ed Sanchuk says during last week's Stop, Look, Live campaign, officers laid over 350 charges.
2: Collision data recorded during the campaign further underscores the ongoing risks at intersections. 46 intersection-related collisions were reported. I'm extremely sad to say that one was fatal.
0: The charges laid during the campaign include failing to stop at stop signs, failing to stop for red or amber lights, and failing to yield the right of way. A Hamilton teen is among the recipients of the Carnegie Medal. It's given throughout Canada and the U.S. to those who enter extreme danger while saving or attempting to save the lives of others. 17-year-old Zeke Fox saved a man from a burning tent in Bayfront Park last year. Clouds of brightly colored smoke are blanketing many fan celebrations around the World Cup, but how do they affect your health? Greg Evans with the University of Toronto says each smoke bomb's chemical makeup is different and research on their health effects remains limited. He says some studies have shown smoke bomb particles can trigger inflammation and respiratory issues. In sports at the World Cup, Portugal shut out Uzbekistan. Colombia also shut out Congo DR, while England and Ghana were scoreless and Croatia beat Panama. In baseball, the Blue Jays fell to the Astros in 11 innings, 9-7. Weather is next.
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0: mix of sun and cloud today with a high of 25 degrees. Can't complain too much about that. A chance of showers overnight, though, with a low of 14. And then tomorrow, good chance of showers, thunderstorms, cooling off to a high of 18 degrees. Sunny on Friday with a high of 25. And so far, it looks like cloudy Saturday, mix of sun and cloud on Sunday. Still staying in that mid-20s, though. Currently 13 in Hamilton. There's weather and more at kxcountry.fm.
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1: Oh, I'm all in on this.
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1: soup.
2: A good boy. Are you ready for soup? Some soup? I can go warm it up.
1: Yeah, let's do it.
2: All right, we're gonna warm up some soup and then do our poll question at KX947 on X or texting us, yup or nope, do you eat soup during the warmer months?
1: 905-667-1947. The latest from Kane Brown coming up after Dustin Lynch.

0: number one for hot new country, KX 94.7. We are streaming it live on your smart speakers with Kane Brown's Woman at 7:42 on your KX Morning Ride with Top and Melissa. Mikey in for Top this week. He's back on July 2nd. We have got sunshine today. A few clouds by the afternoon, a high of 25. There's a chance of some rain later on tonight, and we do have some rain in the forecast tomorrow. 13 degrees right now. Let's get you to work. How are the roads?
1: Helps if I turn my microphone on.
0: Yeah, we did
1: have earlier problems if you're traveling on Upper Wellington south of the link. I am also seeing delays on the westbound link heading in towards Upper Wellington, the upper, but I'm not getting any reports of problems. So just a heads up through there. Westbound 401 Express past Bayview, there's a crash. Eastbound 401 collectors at the 404 DVP stalled vehicle. Northbound 410 past the 407, another collision blocking three lanes. Stalled vehicle southbound 400 ramp to Finch. And a heads up, we do have a couple of ramp closures. Westbound 401 ramp to Dixon and the eastbound 409 ramp to Martin Grove Road, both closed for later this morning. We're having that funeral procession for the fallen police officers. If you see traffic troubles, text us 905-667-1947. We'll have another update in less than 10 minutes.
0: Oh, we got some soup in the studio this morning.
1: I brought you some soup. I said, I'm going to get you some soup and we're going to have a little treat because I like to treat you with, you know, my love language is food.
0: I eat better here when I'm in for Toph than I do at home.
1: Well, that's pretty sad. No. And so I brought you some soup today because we thought we'd ask you the question. If you, in the warmer months, summertime specifically, do you eat soup in the warmer temperatures? And you were doing it through X at KX947 and also through our text line 905-667-1947. Your answers are yep or nope.
0: I'm going to go ahead and say yep.
1: Have you had a taste of that soup yet? Go ahead. Did you have it?
0: Oh, that's good.
1: That's buffalo chicken wing soup.
0: There's the buffalo.
1: Is it got kick? Okay.
0: Yeah, it's got back of the tongue kick.
1: Okay. All right, and I have the roasted red pepper noodle soup. So, so far on our you just enjoy that spicy soup. You wanted your sinuses cleaned out.
0: Oh, they're clean. So are my eye ducts. I'm crying right now.
1: On our text light, is it spicy?
0: It's got a little bit at the end. Boy, that's good, though.
1: Okay, well, good. Maybe I should have it. I've got a little cough going on over here. On our text line, so far in the lead at 80% saying, yep.
0: Wow.
1: Give me the soup in the warmer temperatures. As long as the AC is on. 20% saying, nope. On X, we're taking a look at X. And on X, we've got, let's see. Yep, 61% on X saying. So the majority of people, doesn't matter how warm it is outside, still eating soup.
0: I'm in. Yeah, one of the guys saying nope, Big Al, Josh Ross's dad.
1: He says it because he always got soup when he was sick.
0: Yeah.
1: So it reminds him of being sick.
0: Oh, man, Lipton chicken noodle when you're sick.
1: Right.
0: That just ails
1: whatever.
0: That's
1: my go-to.
0: Caught.
1: Yeah. Yeah. Mm-hmm. Yeah, so yeah, there's another question for Facebook, maybe. What are your remedies when you're sick?
0: Nothing like, but chicken noodle soup.
1: And it has to be Lipton. Lipton's, yeah, the dry stuff.
0: Those little thin noodles.
1: The delicious one. Yeah, yeah. So anyway.
0: This is good soup.
1: Now, I have to do a shout out here. Elaine texted us and said, today is Nate's last day of high school forever.
0: Oh, my God.
1: We love Nate. Nate's our buddy. He's nervous, but listening to his two favorite radio hosts is helping. Hey, buddy, you got this.
0: Congratulations, man. You'll be a college man next year.
1: Okay.
0: Hey, all right.
1: Look at Nate.
0: Love that.
1: Yeah.
0: Congrats, buddy.
1: No more high school girls for you, Nate. You're moving on to the older women.
0: Hey, it's 7:46 on the ride. 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Are you eating soup in the summer months?
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9: Is it still kicking your butt?
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9: Okay.
8: It was that initial spice on the tongue that was like, oh, wasn't expecting that.
9: 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I put both our soup cups in at the same time, and mine's still cold. Yours took all the heat.
8: I got a bigger cup. Displaces the heat a little bit better. That's right.
9: Well, I'm glad.
8: Good soup.
9: Mine's good, too. So you've got the buffalo chicken wing soup. I've got the roasted red pepper noodle soup. Delicious. I had to laugh. Sandra just texted in. She said, no to soup. Too much work. It's like, dude, that you must be really lazy because...
8: Sandra, do you not have a can opener?
9: Or a restaurant nearby that sells soup? 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
8: Yep.
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0: Neil Townsend, somebody's daughter on KX94.7, 7:54 on your KX Morning Ride. Love and the sunshine this morning. There's going to be a few clouds that roll in this afternoon, making way for a mix of sun and cloud, a high of 25 today. 13 right now. How is traffic?
1: Ongoing troubles on Upper Wellington south of the link causing delays. We did have reports that if you're traveling towards Brantford on Wilson towards Sunny Ridge Road, that there's troubles through there as well. Ongoing crash and delays on the eastbound 403 heading past Aberdeen, westbound 401 ramp to Dixon, and the eastbound 409 ramp to Martin Grove Road, both closed. It's going to be closed for a while because that's for later this morning. They're going to have that funeral procession for the fallen police officer.
0: Yeah.
1: 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We'll have another update in less than 10 minutes.
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1: Good morning. It is 8 o'clock. I'm Laura Hampshire with KX News for Boonstra Heating and Air Conditioning. Sunny and seasonal today. 13 right now. Checking traffic. Here's Melissa.
2: Ongoing collision on Upper Wellington south of the link as well as eastbound 403 heading past Aberdeen. We also have problems reported on the westbound lanes of Wilson heading towards Sunny Ridge, heading towards Brantford. And we had problems reported as well on the eastbound 401 collector ramp to Kennedy. That ramp is closed. Speaking of closures, a couple of other ramp closures, westbound 401 ramp to Dixon and eastbound 409 ramp to Martin Grove. KX 94.7 traffic continues.
1: Making news this hour, a funeral is being held today for fallen Toronto officer Mark Pinizzotto. The service will begin at 1 this afternoon at the Congress Center in Etobicoke, but it's not open to the public. Pinizzotto was shot and killed while executing a search warrant in North York less than 2 weeks ago. Toronto police will be live streaming the service. The Hamilton-Wentworth District School Board has approved a deficit budget for the upcoming school year. It says the projected deficit has been revised to $8.1 million. To manage, the board is developing the budget conservatively while continuing to invest in managing short-term supply costs and adjusting staffing levels to align with available funding. It promises student achievement and well-being will remain the center of every decision. The results have been released

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1: They say psychotropic medications are prescribed for many mental health disorders, but each individual patient is a unique case. The team aims to reduce therapeutic drug monitoring down to just 10 minutes and adjusting the dosage accordingly. There are a couple of Hamiltonians competing in the next season of The Amazing Race Canada. Tina and Liz are twin sisters. One is a corporate lawyer, while the other is a family doctor. Cheyenne and Shayla are Cree and Métis sisters from Edmonton, but Cheyenne now lives here and works at the charity Inspire. Maestro Fresh West is also among the competitors. The new season begins July 7th. In sports, Colombia's booked its spot in the World Cup's round of 32 after edging Congo 1-0. In Toronto, Croatia shut out Panama. Elsewhere, Portugal beat Uzbekistan, while England and Ghana were scoreless. In baseball, the Blue Jays lost to the Astros 9-7 in extra innings, and the Hamilton Hammers have signed defenseman Luke Rowe and forward Cam Teasing to one-year AHL contracts. Weather is next.
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1: A mix of sun and cloud today with a high of 25, slight humidex at 27. Showers, a chance of them tonight with a low of 14, but then tomorrow, even greater chance of showers and thunderstorms, cooling off to a high of 18. Sunshine returns Friday with a high of 25, and it looks like we'll stay in the mid-20s through the weekend. Cloudy Saturday, mix of sun and cloud on Sunday. Currently 13 in Hamilton. There's weather and more at kxcountry.fm.
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0: on KX94.7. 812 in your KX Morning Ride. Throw the shades on today. Lots of sunshine. A few clouds will roll in this afternoon. A high of 25. There is a chance of some rain later on tonight. We do have some rain in the forecast tomorrow. 13 degrees right now. How are the roads?
1: We did have early problems on Upper Wellington south of the link. They appear to have been cleared, but now new problems on West 5th Street south of Fennel. So heads up through that stretch. Eastbound on the 403, still slow, but those problems past the link have been cleared. Northbound 410 at the 407 have been cleared as well. And we have a couple of ramp closures just ongoing, and they will be for quite a few hours. Westbound 401 ramp to Dixon and the eastbound 409 ramp to Martin Grove Road, both closed for the later, the funeral procession for the fallen police officer later this morning. If you see traffic troubles, text us 905-667-1947. We'll have another update in less than 10 minutes.
0: This morning had a little pup-related accident outside. Took Ray out for a little pee break, and I wasn't paying attention like I should, but she saw a bunny rabbit that I didn't. She took off in the opposite direction, and boom, I hit the ground.
1: Oh, and then, a few weeks ago, a couple of weeks ago, I was bringing home groceries and I happened to, the dogs got all excited and got under my feet going up the stairs, hardwood floor, and I went down on my nose, face first, and I ended up with two black eyes.
0: Jeez.
1: Didn't talk about it. And I certainly, I did not post a single picture on social media of my two. It was awful. And so we're asking you, have you ever had a pet-related injury? And what happened? A lot of people weighing in on our Facebook page.
0: Yeah, Nadine. Nadine's a dog walker, so she gets hurt on a weekly basis.
1: Is that Nadine Mistletoes?
0: Yeah.
1: She's my pet sitter.
0: Oh, really?
1: Oh, yeah. Well, we've been using her for years.
0: You know, Oreo and Coco. All.
1: But she was with when I had Danny. She was Danny's pet sitter and walker. Yeah. She's incredible. So what'd she say?
0: She gets hurt on a weekly basis. The new puppy that she's walking, she's heavy and likes to jump on her while she's lying down.
1: Okay. But Nadine is also the dog whisperer. So, yeah. I mean, she's probably sending signals to the dog saying, give me some love. Karen says, my dog, a black lab, dislocated my mom's shoulder trying to chase some bunnies.
0: See, I thought for sure when I went down on my shoulder and the side of my face this morning, I was like, there goes golf season.
1: Jeez. Well, you're okay. I'm okay. You get. At least you've already been on your golfing trip.
0: Yeah.
1: Cheryl says, years ago, my one cat coiled around my leg when I raised my voice at my husband, leaving claw marks on my leg. The other cat went crazy to defend me. Can we call that a cat fight or what? Except at the expense of your leg.
0: Yeah, right?
1: Yeah. Cats do scare me because they're very unpredictable.
0: There are so many stories up on the KX Facebook page right now. If you've got one, we'd love to hear from you. You can jump in on this conversation on Facebook. You can always text us as well if you don't have access to Facebook this morning. 905-667-1947.
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0: number one for hot new country, KX 94.7, streaming it live in your smart speakers this morning with Billy Currington's Good Directions at 8:22 on your KX Morning Ride with Toph and Melissa. How you doing? It's Mikey in for Toph this week. He's back on July 2nd. Weather-wise, beautiful looking day in front of us. Lots of sunshine today. A few clouds will roll in by the afternoon. High of 25. There is a chance of some rain later on tonight. We do have some rain in the forecast tomorrow, though. It is 17 degrees right now. How are the roads?
1: Ongoing closure of some ramps in Etobicoke. Westbound 401 ramp to Dixon closed. Eastbound 409 ramp to Martin Grove Road closed. And they will be closed for quite a while. That is all due to the, later this morning, the police procession for the fall. And police officer, the funeral happening on Dixon at the Toronto Congress Center, and FYI. Eastbound on the 409 ramp to the eastbound 401, stalled vehicle through there. Toronto-bound QEW, Guelph Line, we've got a crash blocking two lanes, and the northbound Guelph Line ramp to the Toronto-bound QEW has been closed. If you see traffic troubles or can update us, text us 905-667-1947. 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We'll have another update in less than 10 minutes.
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1: And up for grabs today, $50 for a Presto card.
0: Presto card.
1: $100 in Lotto 649 tickets. What is wrong with me today?
0: It's the soup.
1: I'm struggling. I think it's lack of sleep last night, but yeah, we'll have a little soup.
0: Yeah, for somebody that went to bed at what, 8 o'clock?
1: I went to bed early.
0: Yeah.
1: But then I was up early. Like my body woke me up at like 1 because it's like, oh yeah, you've had 5 hours sleep. You're done.
0: Time to go to work.
1: But then I stayed up for a little bit and then went back to bed for what, maybe an hour. So yeah. That's the worst. I'm just struggling today. I'm struggling, Mikey.
0: Have your soup.
1: I'm going to have
0: the soup. Yeah, the $50 Presto card, courtesy of the city of Hamilton, will be up for grabs just after 9 o'clock. And Linda will have $100 in Lotto 649 tickets. Also up for grabs with your KX win sticker. If you go to the Facebook page right now, you can find out what Toph is smoking with Brian and the crew over at Strode's Barbecue and Deli this week.
1: Yeah, because that ends tomorrow. So yeah. For that chance at the $150 Butcher's Bundle, you want to watch the video, like, comment, and share. We know when you've watched the video because you actually tell us the correct name of what Toph is smoking. And also, a heads up, because this is the last month. You have until the end of June, and that's coming up pretty quick.
0: Is that for the smoker. Nice.
1: Yeah, we're giving away next month. I was actually talking to Brian about that yesterday.
0: Okay.
1: And so if you go to kx947.fm, look for What's Toph Smoking, and tell us about the secret ingredient this month and how you would use it in a recipe for a chance at that brand new smoker from Strode's Barbecue and Deli in Brantford.
0: What's Toph Smoking this week? You can find out right now up on the KX 94.7 Facebook page.
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1: Oh, I don't want to rush the month because I want to enjoy all the summer, but come on.
0: Yeah, let's go. We are exactly 1 month away from Brett Kissel headlining night one of the Route 905 Country Music Festival at the Fairgrounds in Ancaster. Here's BK now with his buddy Dierks Bentley on KX 94.7.

0: morning. It is 8:30. I'm Laura Hampshire with KX News for Oakville Home Leisure, and it's going to be a beautiful day. 17 degrees right now. Checking traffic. Here's Melissa.
1: We do have those problems ongoing, that crash on the Toronto-bound QEW at Guelph Line. We also had earlier problems on the eastbound 403 past Aberdeen. I am still seeing delays, but that has been cleared. A couple of closures in Etobicoke, westbound 401 ramp to Dixon, and the eastbound 409 ramp to Martin Grove Road, both closed. KX 94.7 traffic and
0: making news this hour. A funeral procession will get underway at 10 this morning in Thornhill and make its way to the Toronto Congress Center in Etobicoke. It's for fallen officer Mark Pinizzotto, who was shot and killed in North York less than 2 weeks ago. While the service will not be open to the public, it will be live streamed by Toronto police. A 19-year-old man is charged with Pinizzotto's murder. The budget deficit at the Hamilton-Wentworth District School Board has ballooned to just over $8 million. That's up from the previous projection of $4.6 million. As a result, the board has approved a deficit budget for the upcoming school year. It's developing the budget conservatively while continuing to invest in managing short-term supply costs and adjusting staffing levels to align with available funding. Oakville is already working on its first budget for 2027. Council received a staff report this week outlining the budget forecast and development process. It has a preliminary tax increase of 4.97%, but staff has been directed to explore options to better align with inflation. Many more budget discussions are still to come. Too many drivers are failing to come to a full stop at intersections. OPP Sergeant Ed Sanchuk says during last week's Stop, Look, Live campaign, officers laid over 350 charges.
2: Collision data recorded during the campaign further underscores the ongoing risks at intersections. 46 intersection-related collisions were reported. I'm extremely sad to say that one was fatal.
0: The charges laid during the campaign include failing to stop at stop signs, failing to stop for red or amber lights, and failing to yield the right of way. A Hamilton teen is among the recipients of the Carnegie Medal. It's given throughout Canada and the U.S. to those who enter extreme danger while saving or attempting to save the lives of others. 17-year-old Zeke Fox saved a man from a burning tent in Bayfront Park last year. Clouds of brightly colored smoke are blanketing many fan celebrations around the World Cup, but how do they affect your health? Greg Evans with the University of Toronto says each smoke bomb's chemical makeup is different and research on their health effects remains limited. He says some studies have shown smoke bomb particles can trigger inflammation and respiratory issues. In sports at the World Cup, Portugal shut out Uzbekistan. Colombia also shut out Congo DR, while England and Ghana were scoreless and Croatia beat Panama. In baseball, the Blue Jays fell to the Astros in 11 innings, 9-7. Weather is next.
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0: A mix of sun and cloud today with a high of 25, slight humidex of 27. Chance of showers overnight with a low of 14. More rain and thunderstorms tomorrow, cooling off to a high of 18. But sunshine returns Friday with a high of 25. Currently 17 in Hamilton. There's weather and more at kxcountry.fm.
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0: number one for hot new country, KX 94.7. Luke Combs, his latest Be By You. It is 8:43 on your KX morning ride. Mikey Infotop this week. He's back on July 2nd. Got some sunshine this morning, a mix of sun and cloud by the afternoon, a high of 25 today. It's going to be a beautiful day, 17 right now. How are the roads?
1: Heads up in the Brantford area, but we've got a crash on King George Road, and that is just south of Power Line. So a heads up if you're traveling on the south of King George Road, south of Power Line. I know that's a very, very busy stretch, so that's going to be a slow one. Also, we had earlier problems reported on the eastbound 403 that has been cleared, and we have a couple of ramp closures. Actually, we've got a crash on the westbound 401 Express past Bayview. Stalled vehicle eastbound 401 Express at Dixie. Northbound DVP past Bayview Bloor. A crash through there. Ongoing collision cleanup Toronto bound QEW as you make your way towards Guelph Line. And we also have that ramp closure, the eastbound 409 ramp to Martin Grove Road, that is closed for later on this morning. We're dealing, or I'm not dealing, but we're having that funeral procession for the fallen police officer. So that entire area around Dixon and Martin Grove Road is going to be very busy and likely closed off. If you see traffic troubles, you can text us 905-667-1947. We'll have another update in less than 10 minutes.
0: Yeah, that funeral's closed to the public, but I have a feeling there's going to be a lot of public in that area.
1: Of course.
0: Lining the streets
1: paying
0: to pay
1: their respects. Right. Yeah. So that those road closures, the two ramp closures already happening and likely more to come.
0: Absolutely. Okay, up on X this morning. It's soup day around here. Melissa went out and got some soup for us. And
1: Mikey's finished his.
0: Oh, mine's gone. Well, you can't put food in front of me and expect leftovers. It's just not going to happen.
1: Oh, my goodness.
0: Yeah. I had a buffalo chicken wing soup this morning, which was phenomenal.
1: Yeah, cleared out your sinuses, though.
0: Wow. Oh, I can breathe out both sides of my nose right now.
2: I thought you were going to say something else. Never mind.
1: And also I got roasted red pepper noodle soup, which is delicious. I like the tomato-based soups.
0: Yeah.
1: Love that. So we're asking you, but it's not really soup weather. Some people think of soup as, you know, a cold weather meal. We're asking you on X and on our text line, are you a soup eater even in warm weather? It's pretty close, though.
0: Yeah, up on X, about 54% of people saying, yep. Eat soup all the time.
1: And the other ones are saying, nope, no thank you. So like I said, on our poll question, I'm just pulling up the results now. We've got, 66%. Yeah. It's taking the lead.
0: Every day. We have soup at least once a week.
1: What, right?
0: Yeah.
1: Yeah, and 33% are saying no. Are you a soup eater, Laura?
2: Sometimes.
1: Yeah.
2: I always have miso soup, of course, with my sushi.
0: Okay.
2: Really, really good. I consider it medicine. And then I love, I've made this Thai coconut soup before, Tom Kha. It's so good.
1: Okay.
2: So good, but it's so good that I can't make it very often because it's also very rich.
1: Oh, yeah, yeah. A lot of rich soup. I like the rich soups. I make soup, plus I know I've got a few places I go to buy soup that's really good as well, like homemade soup. So I love soup year-round. But
0: yeah, we make a homemade cauliflower soup.
1: I can't, but that really stuns me that you make a homemade cauliflower soup.
2: Now I'm missing Soup Fest.
0: Right?
1: Right?
2: Oh my gosh, that was good. Can we have another Soup Fest, please?
1: We actually had Sandra text in and she said, no, I hardly eat soup, too much work. And I'm like, dude, you got legs and a debit card?
0: No soup for you.
1: You go buy it. You don't have to eat homemade soup.
2: Yeah.
1: And then we had Big Al, who is Josh Ross's dad, text in and he said,
0: Big Al.
1: He said, no, I don't eat soup because soup reminds me of when I'm sick.
0: Right.
2: Oh, true enough.
1: Right?
2: Yeah,
0: Lipton's
2: I get that.
0: Chicken noodle.
1: Yeah.
0: Nothing heals you more than Lipton's chicken noodle.
1: It has to be that one.
0: It has to be Lipton's chicken
1: and
0: noodle.
1: And mom has to make it. Or somebody else.
0: Yep.
1: Right? Because you're sick.
0: And a ginger ale. Have a Canada Dry ginger ale and your Lipton's chicken noodle soup.
1: Oh, geez.
0: Talking soup this morning. Can you eat soup even in the warmer weather? I definitely can.
1: Yep.
0: You can text us, yep, to 905-667-1947 or nope as well. 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
1: 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We've got Brett Kissel as your headliner, Madeline Merlot performing. I think that's night Ryan Langdon's on as well. And this guy.
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0: one for Hot New Country, KX94.7. Jade Eagleson's Rodeo Queen. Jade is a part of the All-Canadian lineup 1 month from today as we kick off the Route 905 Country Music Festival at the Ancaster Fairgrounds. Night two will feature Chase Rice, Chase Beckham, Tyler Braden, Angelica Appleman, and our buddy Andy Colonico. You can buy your weekend passes right now up on the concerts page at KX94.7.fm. It's 8:55 on the ride. We've got nothing but sunshine this morning. A few clouds this afternoon. Nothing to worry about. A high of 25. Now, tonight might see a bit of rain later on tonight. There is some rain in the forecast tomorrow. 17 beautiful degrees right now. How are the roads?
1: Ongoing closure. Those ramps in Etobicoke are closed. Westbound 401 ramp to Dixon and the eastbound 409 ramp to Martin Grove Road. Both closed for that funeral procession for the fallen police officer. Likely for most of the morning into the afternoon. We also have a closure in Brantford. King George Road is closed south of Powerline Road for a police investigation, a collision cleanup and investigation as well. The Toronto-bound QEW Guelph line, we had earlier problems, still seeing delays because of that. And eastbound 401 collectors at Kennedy, that crash is ongoing. You can update us anytime during the day by texting us 905-667-1947. 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That's KX94.7 traffic.
0: Another great hang. Let's do it again tomorrow morning.
1: Do it tomorrow. We got another play Ojo Boots and Hearts song of the day. We're doing a throwback Thursday when we're going to be chatting about some of the books you remember that you had to study in school.
0: Yeah, as the school year comes to an end, we thought it'd be fun to throw it back to those school days and and the books we had to read.
1: That, and it's the birth year, or it's the birth date of, what's his?
0: George
1: Orwell. Gosh, that was on the top of my tongue.
0: 1984.
1: Right, and it's also the anniversary of Diary of Anne Frank, which was another book that a lot of people read in school. So we're going to be chatting about that tomorrow.
0: What'd you say earlier? It was the fork was invented?
1: And the fork was invented. We're going to be celebrating the fork.
0: Celebrate the fork tomorrow.
1: We'll be doing a little forking tomorrow.
0: Linda, she's here. She's up next. All set to kick off another long ride with Thomas Rhett. Melissa, you and I, we must say bye-bye.
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0: Number one for Hot New Country, KX 94.7 with Teve, Little Denim on Denim. I would love for him to do a remix of that song. A really good kind of like dance beat or something. It's just such a good song. And you got to sing along to it. Nice way to start off our Wednesday morning. Lots of sunshine, too. And we're going to get up to 25 degrees today. It is wedding season. I was talking to a neighbor of mine who is going to a wedding in a couple of weeks, and she had mentioned that in the invitation, it is requesting that people keep their phones away. They understand that you can bring your phone. Maybe you have kids and they're not coming and you need to contact a babysitter, or you just, have your phone in your purse or whatever for in case of an emergency. But we've heard of kid-free weddings, but what about phone-free? Have you ever been to a wedding that has had a special request for guests? I know the tradition from way back is you don't wear white. Totally understand it. Some people have complete white weddings, though. Oh, there was a Billy Idol. that was not intentional. Yeah, so that's on our KX Facebook page. Have you been to a wedding that has had a special request for guests? You can text me at 905-667-1947. Oh, by the way, we're going to play KX Win Sticker Wednesday later this hour. Up for grabs, $50 Presto card and $100 Lotto 649 tickets.
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0: Well, we got a nice mix of sun and cloud today, 25 with slight humidex of 27. It'll be mainly cloudy tonight. We've got a chance of showers overnight with a low of 14. And tomorrow is going to be a mainly cloudy day with a good chance of showers, risk of a thunderstorm. And our high tomorrow, 18. 20 now in Hamilton, 19 in Oakville, 20 in Milton. We always have weather and more at kxcountry.fm. Turn this truck around. It's from Jordan Davis.

0: Claus from KX 94.7, where I'm from. And we found out yesterday they're going to play Kita Bala on August the 29th. You'll have a chance at scoring tickets by entering online starting on Friday at KX94.7.fm. 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
1: Hi, I got a T and a 2 in my license number.
0: Oh, that sounds like good news. 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
1: 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Take care.
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0: Well, we got a mix of sun and cloud today. It's looking good. A high of 25. And then tonight, some clouds rolling in. We could get some showers overnight with a low of 14. Tomorrow looks like a wet day. Mainly cloudy. 60% chance of showers with a risk of a thunderstorm and a high of 18. 20 now in Burlington. Also 20 in Mississauga. We have 19 in Brantford. And we always have weather and more. And streaming live at KX947.com. 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

0: Number one for Hot New Country, KX 94.7, Josh Ross, Trouble. And we had Luke Combs, When It Rains, It Pours. We do have rain in the forecast for tomorrow, but I always look at it as no rain, no blooms. 10:17, and we are enjoying 20 degrees in Hamilton. Going to get up to 25 this afternoon. And checking in on our KX Facebook page, conversation today. We've all heard of kid-free weddings. What about phone-free? That seems to be coming up a lot lately. And have you been to a wedding that has had a special request for guests? Brittany posted on our KX Facebook page. She said phone-free concerts are fun, so a phone-free wedding would be lovely. A phone-free concert. Imagine that. Jennifer, she said phones weren't really a big deal when I got married in 2006. If I were to get married again, I would probably do phone-free, at least at the ceremony. And Ash said, I'm doing a no-phone ceremony for my wedding in September. So it is a lot more common than what we realize. And Amanda said, no-phone ceremony. This way, the professional photographer can get the shots that the people getting married want. It's all about respect. Yes, respecting their wishes. Keep the conversation going. I'd like to see if there was any other special requests other than phone-free and kid-free. 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
0: We have a mix of sun and cloud today, 25 for a high, and then cloudy tonight. Chance of showers overnight with a low of 14. Tomorrow is going to be a mainly cloudy day, 60% chance of showers, maybe even a thunderstorm, and cooler, a high of 18. Currently, 20 in Toronto, 20 in Hamilton, 19 in St. Catharines. We have weather and more at kxcountry.fm. I'm Linda. Thanks so much for making us a part of your Wednesday morning as we kick off our long ride with a classic, Alan Jackson.

0: Maroney from KX 94.7. Beautiful things, cloud nine. I think a lot of people still on cloud nine after her sold out show at Scotiabank Arena this past weekend. I saw a few highlights and it looked absolutely outstanding. And the fun part is looking at the audience and just seeing everybody all dressed up in their pink frilly dresses and everybody singing along word for word. It's 10:33. Gabby Barrett coming up in the latest from John Party.
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0: 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I hope. 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

0: number one for Hot New Country, KX 94.7, Sully Burrows, Put It On Me, and Jump Party with Boots Off. 10:46, I'm Linda. Well, there is a psychic cat out there that has been predicting winners of all 19 World Cup matches. Big one today, which we'll talk about in a sec. This cat is from Northern Ireland, and he has predicted the winners of all 19 World Cup games so far. Billy is the cat's name. One-year-old British Shorthair. His owner shows him two team flags for each game. And then Billy makes his prediction by picking the flag of the team that's going to win. It's bizarre, but it's been working. The psychic cat. We got to get Billy here today. Today, big game, Canada versus Switzerland, 3 o'clock this afternoon. And there is a FIFA World Cup free viewing party at Hamilton Stadium this afternoon. Go Canada.
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0: Mix of sun and cloud for today at a high of 25. Mainly cloudy tonight, chance of showers overnight with a low of 14. And tomorrow, it's going to be a cloudy one and a 60% chance of showers, risk of a thunderstorm. Cooler too with a high of 18. It's 21 in Milton and Oakville, 22 in Hamilton. We have weather and more at kxcountry.fm. I'm Linda. We're all set to kick off another long ride, and we're going to do that with Tyler Hubbard and Park.

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0: Number one for Hot New Country, KX 94.7, here in Goodvin Country Dance. We had Kane Brown, Woman, and Tim McGraw singing along. Yep, for on a Wednesday morning. I like it. I love it. At 11:17, I'm Linda. We are going to be playing KX Windsticker Wednesday before noon. And we've got a $50 Presto card, which is good for the GTA in Hamilton as far as HSR, Go Transit, TTC. That'll definitely come in handy with so many events going back and forth. Also, I'll have $100 in Lotto 649 tickets. 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And we do that every Wednesday, okay, with KX Windsticker Wednesday. All right, when we come back, we've got Savannah Jade, her latest. Justin Moore is next.
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7: Mix of sun and cloud today, a high of 25, a slight humidex too. It's going to make it feel more like 27. Cloudy tonight, chance of showers overnight will drop down to 14, and tomorrow's going to be mainly cloudy. Good chance of showers, risk of a thunderstorm, and cooler with a high of 18. 23 degrees now in Mississauga, and we have 22 in Brantford and Burlington. 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Thank you so much for making us part of your Wednesday. I'm Linda with Justin Moore. 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

0: In love from KX 94.7. And yes, he has addressed his criminal charges and he is taking full accountability for everything that happened. That is a quote from Bailey Zimmerman. He did a complete apology. And if you are looking for it, simply Google Bailey Zimmerman headlines. It'll be there. Brand new Taylor Swift coming up. That Toy Story 5 song is what I like to call it. We're going to hear some Keith Urban and we're going to play KX Windsticker Wednesday.
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0: 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I knew you. 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

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This time, I am looking for a D and a 3. If you have a D and a 3, be the first one through, you will score a $50 Presto card and $100 in Lotto 649 tickets. Looking for that D like Delta and the number 3. Call me now, 905-667-1947. 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

0: Number one for Hot New Country, KX 94.7 Tay-Bay. That's going to leave a memory. And Keith Urban with Wasted Time. And our time, 11:47. It's KX Windsticker Wednesday. And I called out D3.
1: Hi, KX. I have a D and a 3.
0: Well, I'm so glad. What's your first name?
1: First name is John.
0: John, you registered your license plate with us?
1: I have, yes.
0: Perfect. All right. So you got the D and the 3, which makes you a winner because you're the first one through.
1: Oh, yeah.
0: $50 Presto card for you that can be used for HSR, Go Transit. And we have $100 in Lotto 649 tickets.
1: Excellent. Thank you.
0: You're very welcome. For everyone else, that $50 Presto card will be up for grabs with Derm in the 2 o'clock hour. We've got news headlines coming up at the top of the hour. What is going on today? A Toronto police funeral. Also, speed limits going up, a serious Hamilton crash, and a trinket trading box. These stories and more coming up at noon with Laura Hampshire.
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0: We have sun and cloud for the afternoon, a high of 25. We're almost there. Cloudy tonight. There is a chance of showers overnight with a low of 14. And tomorrow's going to be a cloudy day. Good chance of showers, risk of a thunderstorm, and cooler with a high of 18. 22 degrees now in St. Catharines and Toronto. We're up to 24 in Hamilton. Weather and more at kxcountry.fm. Hunter Brothers coming up after Carter, Faith with Betty.

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3: Good afternoon, it's 12 o'clock. I'm Laura Hampshire with KX News for Dirt Depot and Bruce's Bins. Sunny skies in Hamilton. Right now it's 24 degrees. Here's what's making news this hour. Thousands of police officers have gathered in Toronto and marched in almost complete silence today to honor one of their own. Only the faint sound of drums and clicking heels on the pavement could be heard as the group headed to a funeral service for Constable Mark Pinizzotto. He was shot and killed less than 2 weeks ago. Toronto Police is live streaming the service. The premier wants to do more to protect police officers in the province. Doug Ford has written the chair of the Council of Federation requesting an urgent discussion at the upcoming premier's meeting on how we can better protect the brave women and men who keep our communities safe. In the letter, Ford states, "We cannot allow ourselves to become numb to these tragic events. We must act." The speed limits are going up on most provincial highways. Starting Friday, the limit will be 110 kilometers an hour on sections of the 401 and 416 in eastern Ontario, followed by sections on the QEW, 400, 402, 403, and 417. The premier says the new limit will save drivers traveling from Ottawa to Toronto nearly half an hour or 20 minutes from Sarnia to Toronto. Two people have been injured, one critically, after a crash on the mountain. Hamilton police say a car and SUV collided at the intersection of Upper Wellington and Sorrente Drive late last night. The woman driving the SUV was severely injured, while the other driver only suffered minor injuries. Police are appealing for witnesses or surveillance video. Well, how cute is this? There's a new little trinket trading box on Concession Street. The bright yellow box with a solo sales sign is located outside the BIA office, where you can browse through the cheap treasures, take one home, and leave a trinket of your own. It's already filled with small toys, stickers, and keychains. Three-time Olympic medalist Sarah Nurse has been honored at Hamilton City Hall today. Nurse received a certificate of commendation as a Hamilton hometown hero from Mayor Andrea Horvath.
4: Hamilton is fortunate to have your family as part of our community. We're proud to call Sarah Nurse one of our own. And so please join me in congratulating Sarah on her extraordinary achievements and thank her for continuing to make Hamilton proud.
3: Nurse also created the Nursing Night program to empower young girls and promote diversity in hockey. In sports, it's a very busy day at the World Cup with six matches on the schedule, including Team Canada taking on Switzerland this afternoon in Vancouver. We need a win or a draw to top the group and secure a round of 32 game at BC Place on July 2nd. Elsewhere, it's Bosnia-Herzegovina versus Qatar. Morocco faces Haiti. Scotland plays Brazil. South Africa takes on South Korea and Mexico hosts Czechia. The Toronto Blue Jays wrap up a three-game set against the Astros tonight after splitting the first two games. Weather is next.
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1: Sun and cloud for the afternoon. Temperature steady at 25. Tonight's going to be cloudy. Chance of showers overnight will drop down to 14. Tomorrow, mainly cloudy. Chance of showers, pretty good chance, 60%. Risk of a thunderstorm. It will be cooler, a high of 18. On Friday, we have sun and cloud, 24. And Saturday, mainly cloudy and a high of 24. It is 24 degrees now in Milton and Burlington, 22 in Oakville. There's weather and more at kxcountry.fm. I'm Linda. Later this hour, we are going to find out what Heinz has been up to. They've been up to something interesting that has to do with the World Cup. I'll tell you more about that. Who said it? Coming up momentarily. We got some Luke Combs, the Reclaws, and John Party kicking it all off right now.

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1: Who said it?
0: Continues this week as we go backwards. I'll play you a song clip backwards. If you can tell me who said it, one thumb up for you. Who said it plus the title, you get two thumbs up. Listen closely. I know. They're tough. I don't know. You might be able to pick out something in that one. Okay, that's it. If you think you know it, text me your answer with your first name to 905-667-1947.
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13: This just in from Ontario One Call. 1 in 10 homeowners hit underground infrastructure while digging last year. Officials say these incidents could have been prevented by getting a locate. Avoid risky digs and always click before you dig. 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
0: Sun and cloud for the afternoon. Temperature steady around 25. Cloudy and a low of 14 tonight. We may get some showers overnight. And then tomorrow, cloudy. Good chance of showers or a thunderstorm and high of 18. 24 degrees now in Brantford. It's also 24 in Burlington and Mississauga. Weather and more at kxcountry.fm. All right. Who said this going backwards? Oh, I know, a bit of a toughie. But thank you for playing. And there was a small group of you that got both. We got Tara, Sandra Lynn, Jay, Tim, Cynthia, Rose, Bill, Catherine. The year was 1993. The album In Pieces. This song was originally recorded by the Oak Ridge Boys in 1978. Went to number one in Canada for Garth Brooks, Colin Baton Rouge.

0: Kind of Joe Miller from KX 94.7 Under the Influence. We had Dylan Scott in there too, what he'll never have. And we heard new music. He is a newcomer on the Canadian country music scene. His name is Kyle McKierney, and the song was called Rear View. And he is originally from BC, but he now calls Alberta home. And recently, he earned a CCMA Award for Alternative Country Album of the Year. That was actually in 2023. He recorded that entire album in his home studio. So another talent coming out of Western Canada. Wow. Still to come, James Barker Band, Shaboozey, Casey Musgraves is next.
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0: Number one for Hot New Country, KX 94.7, Shaboozey and Jelly Roll, and amen. It's 12:50. We're catching up to 1 o'clock. And I'm not sure if you heard, but Heinz has released an unofficial stadium ketchup for World Cup soccer fans. So during World Cup, FIFA actually, and you probably have noticed this, they've been covering up brand logos in stadiums where games are being held. And Heinz is releasing bottles that have a black stripe over their logo. And naturally, Canada are getting the bottles first. So if you see that bottle with a black stripe, that's actually Heinz ketchup. All right. Something else Heinz is working on. Marry Me pasta sauce. They say the jar features a romantic marriage theme on the label. Heinz hopes the sauce will draw new customers in the form of couples. I guess if you go shopping together. It has sun-dried tomatoes, cream cheese, extra virgin olive oil, and basil. It actually sounds really good. Now I feel like some pasta.
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0: We have sun and cloud for the afternoon and temperatures hovering around 25. It'll be cloudy tonight, showers overnight with a low of 14. Tomorrow, mainly cloudy, good chance of showers, maybe even a thunderstorm and a high of 18. Right now, a beautiful 24 in Hamilton, also 24 in Toronto and 21 in St. Catharines. We have weather and more at kxcountry.fm. I'm Linda, ready to roll into our long ride. We got Russell Dickerson, Tennille Arts coming up. Bailey Zimmerman kicking things off with Chevy Silverado.

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0: for Hot New Country, KX 94.7, Dallas Mets, CRZY. We had Jason Aldean, Don't Tell on Me, and George Strait, classic check, yes or no. Well, we are checking our KX Facebook page as our discussion today has to do with weddings. We're in wedding season. We've heard of kid-free weddings. What about phone-free? Have you been to a wedding that has had a special request for guests? And yes, a lot of you have been posting about the no phone ceremony. Lisa actually said she did a no phone ceremony, which totally understandable. Zena said, we were asked not to post any pictures we took until the bride and groom did. That too, very common. Jackie said, my niece had phone free while the service was on, and then it was okay to use it after the ceremony. It definitely sounds like that's the way most people are doing it. Let me see. Joanna, she hasn't been to a wedding in years, but phone free would be no problem. April, she said, I heard of a treasure hunt photo wedding where the bride and groom set up, at a cost, a treasure hunt photo where guests scan a barcode and they try to capture pics on their phone and then upload. And some people can get great shots during the wedding. Oh, that's interesting. I've never heard of that. Phone free. Let me see. Yeah, most of these are all about the phone free. Lindsay said, personally, I wouldn't attend one if they were super strict about it. That being said, I'd completely respect being asked not to take or post pictures in case of an emergency, ID, that kind of thing. I would have my phone with me. Yeah, again, makes sense. You can join in on the conversation anytime. And when we come back, we've got Max McNown.
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0: Cloud for the afternoon. 25 is our high tonight. We're dropping down to 14 with some showers overnight. And then tomorrow will be a cloudy day. 60% chance of showers or thunderstorm and cooler, a high of 18. We have reached our high in Hamilton, 25. It is also 25 in Oakville, 23 in Milton. Weather and more and streaming live at KX947.FM. 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

0: Lainey Wilson and Things a Man Ought to Know from KX94.7. Lainey actually surprised the crowd. She played the Sports Illustrated and Tight End University Tight Ends and Friends concert in Nashville. And she invited Taylor Swift on stage near the end of the night. And the two of them performed Taylor's song, Love Story. So nice surprise for the crowd, indeed. We've got Vincent Mason coming up, but also John Party and Owen Raithling.
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0: 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Owen Riegling and Tail Light This Town at 1:48. I'm Linda, and I did not play the Ojo Boots and Hearts song of the day. I hope you know what to be listening for. You had to be up with Melissa and Mikey, who's been in this week for Toph. And when it's replayed at some point during the day, you got to be the ninth texter with the keyword Ojo, which is O-J-O. That is it. If you're the ninth texter, you will be receiving day passes. It's a pair of day passes to Boots and Hearts, and you'll be able to pick the day. That's always fun. It's powered by Play Ojo, Ontario's favorite online casino with instant payouts on your wins. It looks like Derm's going to have that this afternoon because, well, I didn't. He's the only one left. He's coming up after two. And you know what else? He will have next hour an opportunity for you to play KX Win Sticker Wednesday, which we have $50 Presto cards for you. Okay. And when we come back, George Birch, Luke Bryan, and I will have our thought of the day.
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0: Well, we have mostly cloudy skies right now, but sunshine hanging on a bit. 25 is our high, and then cloudy with overnight showers will drop down to 14. Tomorrow's going to be mainly cloudy.
8: Showers in the afternoon with a risk of a thunderstorm and cooler, a high of 18. Currently 25 degrees in Burlington and in Brantford, and we have 23 in Mississauga. There's weather and more at kxcountry.fm. I'm Linda. Here is our thought of the day. Every sunrise is an invitation to brighten someone's day. Have a great afternoon, everyone. George Burge and Luke Bryan kick off this long ride with Ride, Ride, Ride.

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To learn more, please visit kx947.fm.

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0: number one for Hot New Country, KX 94.7. Dean Brody, A Man Without a Woman, and Dierks Bentley. Perfect place to be on this Wednesday afternoon, somewhere on a beach at 20 after 2. A gorgeous one, sunshine. We're at 23 degrees right now in Hamilton. Beautiful afternoon for the big Hamilton Stadium viewing party. We're about 40 minutes away from kickoff. Team Canada against Switzerland, 3 o'clock. And the big game going to be on the Hamilton Stadium big board. 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Kids will be done school. Let's get them to the game. Canada-Switzerland, 3 o'clock. The big viewing party at Hamilton Stadium. Let's enjoy a great Wednesday afternoon together. 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And a 90s classic from John Michael Montgomery up next.
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0: Clouds rolling in and a chance of rain overnight tonight. We're going to be down to a low of 14 degrees. Tomorrow it will be wet. Showers, risk of thunderstorms, a little cooler with a high of only 18. Friday looks real good as we get set for the weekend. A mix of sun and cloud. Kids will be done school. Friday's high, 24 degrees. And that's what we've got right now. 24 in Oakville, 24 in Milton. We're at 23 in Hamilton. Weather and more. 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

0: Number one for Hot New Country, KX 94.7. Ain't a bad life being a good old boy. Thomas Rhett and Jordan Davis. And we heard from High Valley. Their song is called Fools. It is 2:33. Chris Stapleton up next. Maybe we
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0: 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Sully Burrows, Put It On Me, and brand new music for Kenny Chesney for the summertime of 2026. Song is called Carry On for the No Shoes Nation. At 2:46 from Durham, a beautiful afternoon, 23 degrees in Hamilton. So Would You Rather Wednesday on the KX 94.7 Facebook page this afternoon. It is National UFO Day. So thus, would you rather know that aliens live amongst us, or would you rather not know? I don't want to know. Ignorance is bliss, that aliens do live amongst us. To the Facebook page we go. Crystal says, I want to know, and I want to meet one. Andrew says, I would rather know that, yes, they do exist. Lori says, I want to know. Seeing is believing, though. And Anthony says, aliens see Earth. They lock their spaceship doors, and they just keep flying right on by. You can join the conversation on the Facebook page. We're all set to kick off another long ride of new country. Cody Johnson up next.
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6: We got a chance of rain into this evening. Clouds going to be moving in. We're cooling down to 14 degrees overnight tonight. Tomorrow, we do expect a wet Thursday, about a 60% chance of rain. Risk of thunderstorms tomorrow with a high of 18. Clearing up and warming back up on Friday with a mix of sun and cloud and the high of 24. Right now, we're at 24 in Mississauga, 23 in Burlington, 23 in Brantford. Weather and more, KX947.FM. 251, I'm Derm, and we're kicking off another long ride of new country. This guy performs on Jimmy Fallon tonight. Here's Cody Johnson.

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1: Hey, it's Carter Faith. 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Betty is my fun little take on a cheating song. Betty's a Betty right now. She's free. 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
1: 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Let's get an update on the early drive. Here's Maytel.
2: Westbound side of the QEW, just by Appleby, we've got some problems taking out the HOV lane. A bit of a tie-up behind it. The 403 heading up the mountain so far, pretty good. Westbound 401, bit of volume just beyond James Snow. KX traffic is brought to you in part by the Oakville Center for the Performing Arts. The 2026 to 2027 season is now on sale, featuring Gawd, Tom Arnold, classic albums live, and many more. 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I'm Maytel Sperling. More traffic in minutes on KX 94.7.
1: Well, summertime is officially here. 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Kelsey Ballerini, Brett Kissel coming up, and Jelly Roll is next.
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1: Cloudy skies and a chance of rain overnight tonight. We're cooling down to a low of 14 degrees. Tomorrow, we got showers, the risk of thunderstorms with a high of 18. For Friday, warming back up, clearing up with a mix of sun and cloud as we get set for the weekend. Friday's high, 24 degrees. Right now, we're at 23 in Hamilton, 24 in Toronto, 25 in St. Catharines. 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

0: 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One of the big headliners for the inaugural Route 905 Country Music Festival coming to the Ancaster Fairgrounds at the end of the month. Brett Kissel and Let Your Horses Run. It is 3:30 Forum Durham. We've got music on the way from Tim Hicks, Post Malone coming up, and Russell Dickerson next.
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0: 3:37 on Durham. Blue Jays wrapping up their series against the Astros. First pitch tonight down at the Dome just after 7 o'clock. Here's Russell Dickerson, KX 94.7.

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1: Number one for Hot New Country, KX 94.7. I'm a fan when it does get nice and loud. There's Tim Hicks and Post Malone, Blake Shelton. Somebody pour me a drink. 3:45. 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
2: Really no live lane issues along the QEW. It's just busy eastbound through Mississauga. The westbound side, you've got a delay into Oakville as well as Burlington. Heading up the mountain along the 403, just starting to build with some volume. Eastbound slow between Wilson and 6 South. KX traffic is brought to you in part by Shipton's Heating and Cooling. 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I'm Atal Sperling. More traffic in minutes on KX 94.7.
1: 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You heard it this morning with Mikey and Melissa just after 8 a.m. on the KX 94.7 morning ride. You're going to hear that same song still to come sometime this afternoon. When you do, text number 9 of the keyword Ojo, O-J-O, the keyword Ojo, and the 9th text gets you a pair of day passes to Boots and Hearts 2026 in August at Burles Creek Family Event Park. Megan Maroney, Dallas Smith coming up before 4. Luke Combs is next.
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1: Cloudy skies and a chance of rain overnight tonight. We're down to a low of 14 degrees. We do expect rain tomorrow. Risk of thunderstorms, a cloudy high of 18 degrees. Clearing up and warming up for Friday. Sunshine, few clouds, all set for the weekend with a Friday high of 24. Right now, 24 in Milton, 24 in Oakville, and 23 degrees in Hamilton. Weather and more. 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
2: Good afternoon. It's 4 o'clock. I'm Nick Hughes with KX News for the Dirt Depot and Bruce's Bins. Checking traffic, here's Maytel.
3: QEW eastbound looks slow through Mississauga. The westbound side heavy past the 427. You've got some volume into Oakville as well as Burlington. 403 up the mountain. It's slow, but no issues at all. I'm Maytel Sperling. More traffic in minutes on KX94.7.
2: Making news this hour, two people are hurt after a crash on the mountain last night. Hamilton police say a car and SUV collided at the intersection of Wellington and Sorrento. The woman driving the SUV was severely injured. The driver of the car suffered minor injuries. If you saw the accident or have any dash cam footage, police are asking you to contact them. Members of Ontario's Nurses Association are planning to call for care, not cuts, outside of Hamilton's St. Joe's Hospital. The goal is to bring attention to ongoing nurse and healthcare position cuts across Ontario. They're demanding safe staffing, better nurse-to-patient ratios, transparency around funding, and an end to healthcare privatization. The rally starts tomorrow morning, just after 9 a.m. Now that the nice weather is here, you might notice more e-bikes out and about. KX Country's Craig Smith says if you're a rider, there's rules that you need to follow.
4: OPP are reminding you about the rules surrounding the bikes. They have to have pedals that work and can't go any faster than 32 kilometers an hour. You have to be at least 16 to use one and wear a helmet. You also can't take them on highways. In the newsroom, I'm Craig Smith.
2: Ontario is raising speed limits to 110 kilometers per hour on more section of highways across the province on Friday. Nearly 90% of Ontario's highway network will have the new limit after the province began incrementally raising speed ceilings in 2022. The change will begin on sections of highways 416 and the 401 in eastern Ontario. And Hamilton is honoring three-time Olympic medalist Sarah Nurse. She's been named Hamilton's hometown hero by Mayor Andrea Horvath.
5: Hamilton is fortunate to have your family as part of our community. We're proud to call Sarah Nurse one of our own. And so please join me in congratulating Sarah on her extraordinary achievements and thank her for continuing to make Hamilton proud.
2: Nurse recently signed a two-year deal with the Vancouver Golden Eyes. Canada is on the pitch for their final group stage match at the World Cup. They're in Vancouver taking on Switzerland. Treya Savage gets the start for the Blue Jays tonight. Toronto can take the series and get back to 500 baseball with a win tonight over the Astros. And the second round of the NBA draft is set for tonight. The Raptors hold the 50th overall pick. Weather is next.
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12: Cloudy skies overnight tonight, a chance of rain overnight, cooling down to a low of 14 degrees. We do expect a wet one tomorrow. Showers, risk of thunderstorms, and a high of 18. Warming up and clearing up for Friday. Sunshine, few clouds. We're getting all set for the weekend. Friday's high, 24. Right now, we're at 24 in Mississauga, 23 in Burlington, and 23 in Hamilton. 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Jordan Davis, Tim and the Glory Boys coming up, and this is Tucker Wetmore.

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0: 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Jordan Davis, Turn This Truck Around, and Tim and the Glory Boys, If I Go Missing. At 4:15, I'm Durham. We're driving home. Maytel.
1: New problems coming into the desk. Highway 6 in Carlisle, so that'll back things up pretty quickly. The QEW eastbound looks slow through Mississauga. Westbound side loading up through Oakville. Busy through Burlington. 403 up the mountain, you've got some volume as well. Eastbound 403 looks slow from Wilson through 6 South. KX traffic is brought to you in part by Six Nations Bingo. 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I'm Maytel Sperling. More traffic in minutes on KX 94.7.
0: 1 week from today is the big national holiday as we celebrate Canada Day. It's a bummer when it doesn't fall on a Monday or a Friday or a Saturday or a Sunday, because it's a long weekend in the summertime that we miss out on. But lots of big celebrations going to be happening, including the annual It's Your Festival. It always happens around Canada Day, Gage Park, downtown Hamilton. It's looking like a really good one this year. It really is every year. Kicks off on Saturday, runs Sunday, Monday, Tuesday, and Canada Day Wednesday. Headliners on the big green to band shell stage include Stephen Page, formerly of the Bare Naked Ladies, Crystal Shawanda. Man, what a great career she had in Canadian country music. She burst onto the scene back in the 2000s. What was her big song? Went to number one, and she did really great stuff. She's going to be amazing to see. Tara Lightfoot as well, one of the headliners, and Honeymoon Suite will headline the Banshell stage on July the 1st. It's Hamilton's It's Your Festival at Gage Park. Runs Saturday through until Canada Day. We got Bailey Zimmerman on the way and music from Kenny Chesney up next.
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0: The Crystal Shawanda song was on the tip of my tongue, You Can Let Go, from 2008. Then I remember seeing her at Cops Coliseum. She was with Dierks Bentley and Brad Paisley, as well as touring with Reba McEntire. Crystal Shawanda is going to be awesome on the big Gage Park Bandshell stage during It's Your Festival. Check it out. It's free. Let's get to the weather. Chance of rain overnight tonight, a low of 14. Tomorrow, it's going to be a wet day. Risk of boomers with a high of 18. Clear enough for Friday. Sunshine, few clouds, and a high of 24. Right now, we're at 24 in St. Catharines, 23 in Hamilton, 24 in Toronto. 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
1: QEW looks slow eastbound through Mississauga. The westbound side, mostly just heavy from Burloak to the junction. Heading up the mountain, you've got a delay as well. Problems, Highway 6 in Carlisle looks busy. Good spot to avoid. I'm Maytel Sperling. More traffic in minutes on KX 94.7.
0: We got Nate Haller. We got Old Dominion coming up before 5. And Zach Topp up next.
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0: 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Here's Maytel.
1: There is a full closure now of Highway 6 South by Carlisle, and that is because of a much earlier collision, so things just got a little bit worse. The QEW East heavy through Mississauga, the westbound side slow through Burlington. Up the mountain, a delay, but no problems at all. Some volume on the link both directions. I'm Maytel Sperling. More traffic in minutes on KX94.7.
0: 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Nice way to wrap up the summertime. Coming up on 5 o'clock, music from Shaboozy on the way, the James Barker Band, and Jason Aldean is next.
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0: Cloudy skies into this evening. We got a chance of rain overnight tonight. We're down to 14 degrees. Tomorrow we do expect rain. Going to be a wet one. Risk of thunderstorms with a cloudy high of 18. Warming up, clearing up for Friday. All set for the weekend with a mix of sun and cloud. School out for summertime on Friday with a high of 24 degrees. Right now we're at 24 in Oakville, 23 in Burlington, 23 in Hamilton. Weather and more. 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At 10 to 5, I'm Derm. 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
3: Good afternoon, it's 5 o'clock. I'm Nick Hughes with KX News. Checking traffic, here's Maytel.
4: Well, there is a closure now of Highway 6 South at Carlisle Road. That is because of an earlier collision. Again, all southbound lanes are blocked off. On the northbound side, it's one left lane that's out, so very slow both directions. Also problems eastbound on the QEW. It's just by the ramp to Bronte. The right lane is out. Westbound side, heavy through Burlington and the 403 up the mountain. I'm Atal Sperling. More traffic in minutes on KX 94.7.
3: Making news this hour, if you saw a crash on the mountain last night, police want to hear from you. They're looking for witnesses or dash cam footage after an SUV and a car collided in the intersection of Upper Wellington and Sorrento last night. Police say the woman driving the SUV was taken to hospital, where she's in critical but stable condition. The other driver suffered minor injuries. Speed limits are going up on more highways across the province. Starting Friday, nearly 90% of Ontario's highway network will see speeds increased to 110 kilometers per hour. The changes will start on sections of the 416 and 401 in eastern Ontario. The province started incrementally raising speed ceilings in 2022. Toronto Police Constable Mark Pinizzotto is being laid to rest today. His brother Steven says the emergency task force wasn't just a job for Mark, it was a calling.
5: When danger appeared, someone had to step forward, and Mark was always willing to step up and be that person.
3: Doug Ford is calling for an emergency discussion among Canada's premiers next month to address what he's calling an alarming trend. Three Canadian police officers have been killed over the past 2 weeks. Nurses and healthcare professionals are planning to rally outside of St. Joe's in Hamilton tomorrow. They're demanding safe staffing, better nurse-to-patient ratios, transparency around funding, and an end to healthcare privatization. Since January last year, over 1,200 jobs in the sector have been cut across Ontario, and 33 of those jobs were cut at St. Joe's. A local Olympian is officially a Hamilton hometown hero. Mayor Andrea Horvath honored Sarah Nurse at City Hall this morning.
6: Thank you for inspiring the next generation, championing inclusion, and showing young people what is possible through hard work and dedication. Thank you so much, Sarah. You're an inspiration to all of us.
3: On top of three Olympic medals, Nurse has six from the IIHF Women's World Championship. A tough match for Team Canada today at the World Cup. They fell to Switzerland 2-1. The Blue Jays send Treya Savage to the mound tonight, hoping to secure a series win over the Astros. And the Toronto Raptors have the 50th pick in day two of the NBA draft. Weather is next.
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13: Cloudy skies overnight tonight. We have a chance of rain cooling down, a low of 14 degrees. We do expect a wet one tomorrow with the risk of thunderstorms. Cloudy high of a much cooler 18 degrees. Warming up and clearing up for Friday, getting all set for the weekend. Kids going to be all set for their summer vacation. Friday, mix of sun and cloud and a high of 24. Right now, 23 in Hamilton, 24 in Oakville, and we got 24 in Milton. 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Josh Ross, George Burge with Luke Bryan. Coming up, your KX94.7 Play Ojo, Boots and Hearts Song of the Day, still to come sometime this afternoon. Let's roll. Here's Jake Owen.

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0: Number one for Hot New Country, KX 94.7, Luke Combs, Sleepless in a Hotel Room, and Josh Ross. And First Taste of Gone at 517 in Durham. We're driving home. Maytel.
1: Eastbound side of the QEW just by Bronte. The right lane still blocked off. It is slow from Guelph Line. Eastbound QEW then slow through Mississauga. There is an ongoing closure of southbound Highway 6 at Carlisle Road. On the northbound side, you've got a left lane also blocked off. So very heavy in both directions. 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I'm Maytel Sperling. More traffic in minutes on KX 94.7.
0: With today being National UFO Day, it is the inspiration for our Would You Rather Wednesday on the KX 94.7 Facebook page. Would you rather know that aliens live amongst us, or would you rather not know that aliens do live amongst us? Jacqueline says, nope, ignorance is bliss. And I'm kind of on your side on this one, Jacqueline. Raj says, I would want to know and I would want to meet them. Thank you, Raj. Cheryl says, I do not want to know. It's a little too scary for me. Thank you, Cheryl. Sherry says, we are way too mean to everything living, even our fellow humans, for them to ever reveal themselves. Good point, Sherry. And Mike says, I'd rather know and I'd rather have them take me away. You can join the conversation on the Facebook page. Hardy up next.
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0: Cloudy skies and a chance of showers overnight tonight. We're down to a low of 14 degrees. We do expect rain tomorrow. Chance of thunderstorms. Cooler with a high of 18. Warming back up on Friday. Getting all set for the weekend with a mix of sun and cloud. Friday's high, 24 degrees. Right now, 24 in Mississauga, 23 in Burlington. We've got 23 in Hamilton. Weather and more. 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

0: 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Evan Burrison, South Side of Sober, and the Eli Young Band from their greatest hits album, and Loving. To 5:30, I'm Durham. Despite the loss, Canada losing 2-1 to Switzerland this afternoon, the Canadian men's team will advance to the round of 32, marking the first time ever that Team Canada has moved on to the knockout stages in FIFA World Cup history. Canada will play either Mexico or South Korea on Sunday, 3 o'clock from Inglewood, California, in the knockout stage. Update on The Drive, here's Maytel.
1: Emergency road work now set up on the Toronto-bound side of the QEW just through Winston Churchill. The left lane is blocked off. Also on the westbound side through Erin Mills, left lane taken out for emergency repairs. The QEW westbound just by Appleby, there's a stall in the left lane, and Toronto-bound just by Bronte, the right lane is out with a crash. Also southbound Highway 6 at Carlisle, that remains closed because of a crash. Another one now eastbound on Highway 5 at Peter's Corners in the right lane. 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I'm Maytel Sperling. More traffic in minutes on KX 94.7.
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0: number one for Hot New Country, KX 94.7 Tay Bay. That's going to leave a memory in Morgan Wallen's latest from the album, I'm the Problem, and Don't We? And oh yeah, Russell Dickerson, Every Little Thing. That is our KX 94.7 Play Ojo Boots and Hearts Song of the Day. Thumbs up. Congrats to Brian from right here in Hamilton. Brian's got the radio on. He's moving some coil and got himself some concert tickets. Congratulations, Brian. He's got himself a pair of day passes to Boots and Hearts 2026, early August at Burrows Creek. Another KX 94.7 Play Ojo Boots and Hearts Song of the Day tomorrow morning with Mikey and Melissa, just after 8 a.m. Maytel.
1: Well, there is emergency road work set up now on the QEW both directions. On the westbound side, it's just by Aaron Mills. On the eastbound side, it's through Winston Churchill. The left lane taken out both ways, so very slow going. Also, a problem spot eastbound on the QEW just by Bronte. The right lane blocked off with a crash. And westbound through Appleby, that left lane is also still blocked off. Highway 6 South remains closed at Carlisle. That is for an ongoing collision cleanup. And KX traffic is brought to you in part by Shipton's Heating and Cooling. 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I'm Maytel Sperling. More traffic in minutes on KX 94.7.
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3: 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E-scooters are a fun and convenient way for teens to get around, but safety has to come first. The Hamilton Police have seen an increase in complaints involving e-scooters, specifically when they're being used by underage riders or in areas where they're not permitted. So here's what you need to know. E-scooters are for riders 16 years of age or older. If your teen is between 16 and 18, wearing a helmet is required by law and can greatly reduce the risk of a serious head injury. E-scooters do not belong on sidewalks or in crosswalks. Riders should stay off the sidewalks and always get off and walk their scooter across crosswalks. Parents and guardians have an important role in preventing injuries and helping young riders make smart choices. Parents can also be held liable when children under 16 operate e-scooters, and riders who break the law may face charges under the Highway Traffic Act or the City of Hamilton bylaw. The goal isn't to issue tickets, it's to keep everyone safe. So this summer, ride smart, ride safe, and help keep Hamilton rolling safely.
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0: Cloudy skies. We got a chance of rain overnight tonight. We're down to a low of 14 degrees. We do expect rain tomorrow. Chance of thunderstorms as well with a high of only 18 degrees. Warming up and clearing up on Friday. Mix of sun and cloud. Kids all set for summer vacation. Friday's high, 24 degrees. Right now, we're at 24 in Toronto, 22 in St. Catharines, 23 in Hamilton. Weather and more at KX947.FM. At 10 to 6, I'm Derm. 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Guaranteed just after 6:30. Here's John Pardee.

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1: Good evening. It's 6 o'clock. I'm Nick Hughes with KX News for St. Jean Realty. Checking traffic, here's Maytel.
2: Finding emergency road work on the QEW eastbound just by Winston Churchill in the left lane. Also on the westbound side by Aaron Mills, the left lane out for emergency repairs as well. There's a problem westbound QEW by Appleby. The left lane still blocked. Also southbound Highway 6 at Carlisle. That's still closed because of a collision. I'm Maytel Sperling. More traffic in minutes on KX947.
1: Making news this hour, two people are hurt after a crash on the mountain last night. Hamilton police say a car and SUV collided at the intersection of Wellington and Sorrento. The woman driving the SUV was severely injured. The driver of the car suffered minor injuries. And if you saw the accident or have any dash cam footage, police are asking you to contact them. Members of Ontario's Nurses Association are planning to call for care, not cuts, outside of Hamilton's St. Joe's Hospital. The goal is to bring attention to ongoing nurse and healthcare position cuts across Ontario. They're demanding safe staffing, better nurse-to-patient ratios, transparency around funding, and an end to healthcare privatization. The rally starts tomorrow morning, just after 9 o'clock. Now that the nice weather is here, you're going to notice more e-bikes out and about. KX Country's Craig Smith says if you're a rider, there are rules you need to follow.
3: OPP are reminding you about the rules surrounding the bikes. They have to have pedals that work and can't go any faster than 32 kilometers an hour. You have to be at least 16 to use one and wear a helmet. You also can't take them on highways. In the newsroom, I'm Craig Smith.
1: Ontario is raising speed limits to 110 kilometers per hour on more sections of highways across the province on Friday. Nearly 90% of Ontario's highway network will have the new limit after the province began incrementally raising speed ceilings in 2022. The changes will begin on sections of Highway 416 and the 401 in eastern Ontario. And Hamilton is honoring three-time Olympic medalist Sarah Nurse. She's been named Hamilton's hometown hero by Mayor Andrea Horvath.
4: Hamilton is fortunate to have your family as part of our community. We're proud to call Sarah Nurse one of our own. And so please join me in congratulating Sarah on her extraordinary achievements and thank her for continuing to make Hamilton proud.
1: There were some great chances from the Canadians this afternoon, but they fell to Switzerland 2-1. It was a pivotal World Cup match in Vancouver, but Canada still gets a second place finish in Group B. And that's going to send them to the round of 32, where they'll face the runner-up of Group A on Sunday. Treya Savage gets the start for the Blue Jays tonight, and the second round of the NBA draft is set. The Raptors hold the 50th overall pick tonight. Weather is next.
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cloudy skies and a chance of rain overnight tonight, cooling down to a low of 14 degrees. Tomorrow, a wet day, risk of thunderstorms with a rainy high of only 18. We're clearing up and warming up on Friday. Kids all done school, ready for summer vacation, a mix of sun and cloud on Friday and a high of 24. Right now, 24 in Milton, 24 in Oakville. We got 23 in Hamilton. Weather and more, KX947.FM. 6:05 from Durham into our Wednesday night. Brett Kissel, Corey Kent, and Co. Wetzel coming up. Let's roll. Here's Cole Swindell.

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0: Number one for hot new country, KX 94.7. One of the Route 905 Country Music Festival headliners coming to the Ancaster Fairgrounds at the end of July, Brett Kissel. And we were that song at 618. I'm Derm. Update on the drive, Maytel.
1: Finding emergency road work on the QEW eastbound just by Winston Churchill in the left lane. Also on the westbound side by Aaron Mills, the left lane out for emergency repairs as well. There's a problem westbound QEW by Appleby. The left lane still blocked. Also southbound Highway 6 at Carlisle, that's still closed because of a collision. I'm Maytel Sperling. More traffic in minutes on KX 94.7.
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0: Hey, checking out what is trending online into our Wednesday night. Today is National Pralines Day. My first ever was a pralines and cream ice cream from Baskin-Robbins Orangeville Mall a couple many few years ago. On this date in 1880, O Canada, the song that would later become the national anthem, is performed for the very first time. How about this? A Buffy the Vampire Slayer. That was a cool TV show. Well, the Buffy cookbook coming out July the 21st. It's titled Buffy the Vampire Slayer, Recipes from Sunnydale, the official cookbook. Recipes include witch hunt brownies, bloody tomato mug soup. This might be good for a Halloween party. Bite Me Blossom and Double Meat Palace Burgers. And a psychic cat from Northern Ireland has predicted the winners of all 19 World Cup games so far. Billy is a one-year-old British shorthair. His owner shows him two team flags for each game. Billy then makes his prediction by picking the flag of the winning team. 19-0. I wonder if Billy had Canada this afternoon. Cody Johnson performing on Jimmy Fallon tonight, and a very happy 39th birthday to soccer superstar Lionel Messi. Kane Brown coming up. Jason Aldean is next.
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0: Cloudy skies hanging around. Chance of rain overnight tonight. We're down to 14 degrees. Tomorrow, a real good chance of rain. Risk of thunderstorms with a cloudy high of 18. Friday, a mix of sun and cloud looking good. Getting set for our first summer weekend. Friday's high, 24. Right now, we're at 23 in Mississauga, 22 in Burlington, 22 in Hamilton. Weather and more. 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
1: QEW both directions through Winston Churchill. The left lane blocked off because of emergency road work. We also had a problem spot westbound on the QEW just by Appleby, taking out the left lane. 403 up the mountain. That is much better. Southbound Highway 6 just by Carlisle. It's still completely blocked off because of an earlier problem. KX traffic is brought to you in part by Strode's Barbecue and Deli in Brantford, fueling backyard get-togethers and family tables for generations from Brantford to Hamilton. When flavor matters, you know where to go. Strode's, 403 Fairview Drive in Brantford. I'm Maytel Sperling. More traffic in minutes on KX 94.7.
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641 KX947 Windsticker Wednesday continues. It is time once again to make a winner of someone with a KX947 Windsticker on their vehicle. If you have registered your license plate with us and it has the letter L and the number 7, first caller through got yourself a $50 Presto card. Good for the TTC, GO, and the HSR. Again, looking for a license plate with the letter L, as in Lima, and the number 7. To claim your prize, first caller through 1-855-667-1947, and you got yourself 9 minutes and 47 seconds from right now.

0: For Hot New Country, KX 94.7, Josh Stumpf, Highway Money, and Keith Urban and Blue Ain't Your Color. I think I've mentioned that song has been the soundtrack for a few kitchen waltzes in and around our house on a Saturday evening. Love that song from Keith, 649. Hey, thumbs up. Congrats to Brad from Burlington. Brad's got himself a win sticker, an L, and a 7, and pretty pumped with a $50 Presto card. We went 4 for 5 today. Not bad at all. We'll do it all again. Not next week because it's Canada Day, but 2 weeks from today, our next Win Sticker Wednesday. Maytel.
1: QEW both directions through Winston Churchill. Some emergency road work set up in the left lane. Also had an earlier collision westbound QEW by Appleby in the left lane. Heading up the mountain on the 403, just a bit of leftover volume. 401 westbound still looks slow from James Snow right through Highway 25. Also, southbound Highway 6 at Carlisle, that is still closed because of an earlier collision. I'm Maytel Sperling with traffic on KX 94.7.
0: Well, Vancouver was rocking this afternoon. Team Canada taking on Switzerland in World Cup action. Now, the Canadian men's team outshot the Swiss, outchanced the Swiss. We're kind of all over them in the second half, but Canada losing 2-1 to Switzerland. But that's okay. Team Canada still making history. For the first time ever, they will move on in the World Cup to the knockout round of 32. So Canada will play likely Mexico or South Korea. They definitely will be playing on Sunday afternoon, 3 o'clock from SoFi Stadium in Los Angeles, California. When you go on, lose, they're coming home. Music from Carter Faith, kicking off a long ride of New Country next.
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0: Could see a little rain overnight tonight. We're cooling down to 14 degrees. Expect rain tomorrow with the risk of thunderstorms as well. A high of only 18 degrees. Warming up on Friday with a mix of sun and cloud. Looking good. Friday's high 24. Right now, we're slowly cooling down. We've got 22 in St. Catharines, 22 in Hamilton, 23 in Toronto. Weather and more at KX947.FM. 6:55 from Durham. Have an awesome Wednesday night. We're kicking off another long ride of new country with Carter Faith. We'll see you.

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1: Hey, y'all, it's Luke Combs. Here's my new song. I just want to be by you.
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0: for Hot New Country, KX 94.7, Nate Holler, Tennille Towns, and Backfire. Before that, Luke Bryan, Play It Again. Hey, it's Melissa joining you on this Wednesday evening. Tomorrow morning on the KX Morning Ride, it's going to be a fun one. We're celebrating the anniversary of the fork, because this morning we celebrated kind of the anniversary of the spoon, because we had soup day on the KX Morning Ride, brought Mikey in some soup, but tomorrow morning the fork. So does that mean that I have to bring him something that he can eat with a fork tomorrow morning? I think he's going to expect it for sure.
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0: Number one for Hot New Country, KX 94.7, Dean Brody, A Man Without a Woman. Bailey Zimmerman before that, Chevy Silverado. Hey, it's Melissa joining you on this Wednesday evening. On the way, brand new music from newcomer Kyle McKierney. After Travis Tritt, he's up next.
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0: Number one for Hot New Country, KX 94.7, Morgan Griffith's Just Being Me. Before that, Coe Wetzel and Jesse Murph, High Road. 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